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2: 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That's when I knew that your heart was scarring. Friends to lovers need a part to star in. 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

Surf League Championship Tour is currently on right now in Manu Bay, and it is down in Raglan here in Aotearoa. And Storm had a surf lesson with Billy Stearman. They took a show through Raglan where Billy gave him the lowdown of the local hangouts and hidden gems to make Raglan more than just a surf destination. If you guys want to check out the video, head on over to the MyFM socials, or if you guys want a link, text the keyword surf to 463 and I will get that out to you. And I guess let's keep up with it. It's from May 15th to 25th. You can watch it live at worldsurfleague.com as well. For right now, it is Imani J, Talk Is Cheap, here on My.

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1: Shaped by her Nelson roots and Haitian heritage, rising star Imani J links up with Bam Marley, grandson of the legendary Bob Marley, for a smooth Afrofusion R&B vibe. That was Talk Is Cheap on Mai.

0: YG. Ty Dolla $ign teaming up for that one. That is Teach You How to Love Me here on My, the hottest hip hop and R&B. And it looks like YG has a new album coming out. There is no current date, but he is teasing it in a few interviews that I have done some listening to and some reading through as well. So be sure to look out for that one. Best of to come in your next three. Going back to 2007 with some Rihanna. I'll catch you guys up after the break. It's my.
1: After cementing his spot as one of NZ's favourite artists in 2025, he's hitting the road to perform all over Aotearoa in 2026.
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1: There's an old saying in Tennessee. I know it's in Texas, probably in Tennessee, that says, fool me once, shame on you. If fool me, we can't get fooled again.

Alicia Keys, that is You Don't Know My Name here on My The Hottest Hip Hop and R&B. And whanau, I have a current fixation on Alicia Keys. I am currently listening to the Alicia Keys performance with surprise guest Ray on the American Idol. It was the grand finale, so take a listen. Unreal. If you guys want to check it out, text the keyword keys to 463 and I will get that link out to you guys. And honestly, my bad if you guys have it on repeat, because I definitely do. But for right now, it is our main honor here on My.

0: Every night and every morning, that is Maoli here on My, the hottest hip hop and R&B. And whānau, we are talking New Zealand police. So the My and New Zealand police are teaming up, and the My Morning Crew have gone along for the ride. Well, that's My Morning Crew minus Fame, because he still has no legal ID. Did they make an arrest? Did they pull someone over? I don't know. You guys are going to have to check it out. Text the keyword ride to 463 for the link to the video and see what really goes down on a regular shift as a police officer. And that is all thanks to the New Zealand Police. New Zealand Police have launched season 4 of their YouTube exclusive series Ride Along, so be sure to check it out. But still to come, whānau, we're going to throw it back to 2006. Little John and Eastside Boys on the way, Chris Brown, Jordan Gavitt, Kanye West, Bryson Tiller, and so many more tracks to play out. So be sure to lock in here on My.
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Music. That is Kanye West through the wire in the middle of a My 30, and you got me, Kayla, hanging out with you for your My Weekends. And Kanye West, he is set to headline a concert following a run of cancellations and ongoing controversies. So he is headlining Tbilisi in Georgia come June 12th. But jumping straight back into the beats, it's brand new music from Bryson Tiller. It's Okay here on

0: It's been 10 years since he released Don't, and Bryson Tiller has proven he's still got the sauce. That was It's Okay.
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0: Team Kendrick Lamar and Momo Boyd. Still to come though in your next three, we're going to throw it back to 2004. Sierra on the way, Sun and Water. We got Ella Mae, Justin Timberlake, and so many more tracks to play out. So be sure to lock in here on My.
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My, the hottest hip-hop and R&B in your home of throwback music. That is Justin Timberlake, T.I. You got me, Kayla, hanging out with you for your My Weekend Spino. 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That is 0800-WIN-MY. Give me a call. Let me know what you guys are getting up to today. But for right now, it is brand new music from Tyler and Zara Larson. She did it again. On My.

0: Horisho te wehi. That is Ready to Ride here on My, the hottest hip hop and R&B. And if you didn't know, it is the New Zealand Music Month, which is May. And the My Hot 20, it is turning into the My Hot Kiwi Countdown. 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You guys could win a Kiwiana hamper and a $500 Waitomo fuel voucher. So don't be hesitant to enter that, because $500 on the fuel, mean. But still to come in your next three. We got T-Pain on the way. Donna Better 2011, Bruno Mars, Chris Brown, Bryson Tiller, and so many more tracks to play out, Fano. So be sure to lock in. Here am I.
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Maya, it is the home of throwback music. And also dished on the My Hot 20s favorite song. That is Keisha Cole, Love. But let's waste no time. Jump straight back into the beats. This is Black 2 Chainz, Sunday Again. 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

0: Brand new music here on my the hottest hip hop and R&B. Track is called Noble by an artist called Femi, and you got me, Kayla, hanging out with you for your My Sundays. Still to come in your next three. Throwing it back to the year 2000, that is Craig David, Jax Project, Eve, Common Kings, and then Fano. We are going to be quickly touching on the Māori electoral option as well, so be sure to lock in for that one. I'll see you guys up after the break on My.
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Common King Z is 24/7 here on My, the hottest hip hop and R&B. And if you guys are just tuning in, we are talking Māori electoral option. So Māori role or general role, if you guys are not too sure which one to pick, you got to be Māori and over 18, and you guys can choose which role to enroll in. Your choice affects candidates that you can vote for, but it doesn't affect your party vote. So Storm from My Days has caught up with Hone Fowler to kōrero about the different options and what they could mean for you guys. So to catch up with Storm's kōrero, text the keyword vote to 463, and you guys can watch the video and learn a bit more as well. And that is all thanks to the Electoral Commission. That is the Māori role or general role. No right or wrong, it's just what is right for you. But for right now, French Montana, Ever Since You Left Me, on My.

0: My It Is Your Home of Throwback Music. That was Tupac, I Ain't Mad At Ya. And Fano, that is wrapping up 30 minutes of music and wrapping up the show with me today. Thank you so much for hanging out with me, Fano. Thank you for those who called through and who texted as well. I will be off now and I am leaving you in good hands. We got Maya hanging out with you from 3 p.m. onwards. So be sure to keep her company and I will see you guys next week. See ya. Yeah, yeah.
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Nesian Mystic. Sun goes down here at my, your home of the hottest hip-hop and R&B. Ahi, ahi, marie, e te iwi. Good afternoon. Welcome into your My Weekends. You got your girl Maya, and I'm holding down the fort till 9 p.m. tonight. And you know what? Today, I woke up happy. I woke up happy because we're a winner today. We'll talk more about the Northern Mystics and the ANZ Premiership later on in the show. But we've also got Magic Round. The Wars are playing this afternoon against the hometown heroes, Brisbane Broncos. Can't wait to talk about that. And Tamaki Makaurau Haka Regionals. I don't know how many go through to Nationals, to Te Mata Tini, but that has happened this weekend and so much more. So happy to have you in with me. Keep me company, 463 on the text machine, but let's get back into some new music. Chris Brown, Leon.

0: 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That was Fallen, featuring Leon Thomas.
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0: And it's Nita Bad, Amma, featuring Brent Faiyaz. Here am I, your home of the hottest hip-hop and R&B. And here at my, we're just all about feeling the love, feeling the aroha. And all thanks to the Ministry of Education, we get to spotlight the true life changers, or people, how am I going to put this? Those who really change lives for the better. It's the heroes of the classrooms, our teachers, and you can go and nominate them. And if we pick them, we will go and surprise them with giving them some flowers. Who doesn't love some flowers, some putty putty? Our latest episodes are live on the My Facebook and Instagram pages. Text CLASS, CLASS, to 463 to get some wholesome teacher content. And you can still nominate your favourite heroes of the classrooms by heading to my.rover.nz. All thanks to the Ministry of Education, considering a career that allows you to influence the lives of tamariki and rangatahi in New Zealand, make a real difference. Coming up after the break, we've got Kehlani, Day featuring Thames, and some NJ in the mix. So keep it locked on My.
1: 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She said, take your live on his Mutts Don't Heal World Tour. Hitting up Auckland's Town Hall June 9th. 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My, your home of Leon Thomas live in Aunt Theodore this June.
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1: 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That's when I knew that your heart was scarring. 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
1: She make me feel so good. Better than I would by myself, or if I was with somebody else. You don't understand. She make the people say yeah, yeah.

T-Pain, Lil Wayne. Can't believe it. Here at your home of the hottest hip-hop and R&B. And I'm a happy woman today. Maya, why are you a happy woman? Well, my primary job isn't on the air. It's actually on the netball court playing for the Northern Mystics in the ANZ Premiership. And last night, we played my former team, the Stars, in what is called the Barfoot and Thompson Northern Challenge. The two Tāmaki Makaurau teams went head-to-head last night. The Stars taking the first round one win. And last night, the Mystics took the dub, 57-51. And there's always something about playing your former team where it just means a bit more. So I've definitely woken up on the other side of the bed a lot happier this morning, if you can't tell by my voice. Don't forget to watch ANZ Premiership, free-to-air, TVNZ Plus and TV2. Getting back into your beats, here's Don Toliver, Second Hand on my... How am I supposed to let you go?

0: Made for me here at Maya, your home of the hottest hip-hop and R&B. As always, a big week on the My Morning Crew. And Tegan got a really random question from Dish the other day. 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

Doja Cat featuring SZA, Kiss Me More, here at my, your home of the hottest hip-hop and R&B. Ahi ahi maria e te iwi, welcome in to your My Weekends with your girl Maya. And now, it is a big weekend of sport. In particular, there's Magic Round happening at Suncorp Stadium in Brisbane. And this afternoon at 6 o'clock, 6.05 to be exact, our one New Zealand Warriors take on the Brisbane Broncos. Can't wait for the game. It's Nate from the My Home Run has run a competition, I want to say.

0: Tim's, what you need here at my, your home of the hottest hip-hop and R&B. Welcome in, it's Iwi to my weekends. Now, for the first time ever, the World Surf League Championship Tour is here in Aotearoa, Raglan, Manu Bay. And Storm from the My Days team, he was actually broadcasting live from Manu Bay on Friday, where we saw the likes of Billy Steadman, Gabrielle Mendina, some of the best of the best world surfers are on our shores, showing us how it's done on the water. And Storm was lucky enough to get a surf lesson with Billy Steadman. Billy also showed him around the town, all the hidden gems, all the best kai spots, to show that Raglan is more than just a surfing destination. If you want to see those videos, head to the MyFM socials to see, or text SURF to 463 for the link. From May 15th, so from Friday, just gone, to the 25th, the Corona Cero New Zealand Pro, presented by Bonsoi, brings the world's best surfers to Manu Bay, Raglan. Coming up after the break, though, we've got Rihanna, Chris Brown, and Ja Rule on the way. So keep it locked on my.
1: After cementing his spot as one of NZ's favourite artists in 2025, he's hitting the road to perform all over Aotearoa in 2026.
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Yeah.

Backyard Beats, Danelle Lewis. Word up and Fortify. That was Missing My Love here at your home of the hottest hip-hop and R&B. Where in the world is Danelle Lewis these days? When I think about him, I think about like the genre of Kiwi artists like Peter T, Jay Williams, back in that era. If you know where he is, if he's hiding under a rock, 463. But someone I want to talk about is your girl Kehlani. She has released a new self-titled album called Kehlani, obviously, and some absolute bangers. Scott features with Brandy, Lil Wayne, and this one is with Usher. Love this song. It's called Shoulda Never. Here am I.

0: down. It's Real Slim Shady, Eminem, here at my, your home of the hottest hip-hop and R&B. Now, this week on the My Morning Crew, we all know we have really supportive parents, but Eads' mum takes a cake, and she just shows how much love she has for everyone on Insta.
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0: 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But the My Morning Crew with Tegan, Fame and Nixon will be back 6 a.m. tomorrow morning. Coming up in the next 2.5, we've got Leon Thomas, Son of Water and D-Child on the way. So keep it locked on My.
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2: This takes $5 million a year to run. And he goes, but with the help of you and your community, that dollar could help them fly it for another year. And he was in the middle of that sentence. I'm like, man, this guy's good. It's all off the top. He's not reading. My phone starts ringing. I have a look at it. 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I answer it. She goes, I'm just calling you so you can get out of this.

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Sierra, Missy Elliott, 127 here at my, your home of the hottest hip hop and R&B. Welcome into your my weekends, Etiwi. You got your girl Maya, and I'm holding down the fort, yo, till 9 p.m. tonight. But you know, when you have an athlete on the show, you always know there's gonna be some sports chat, and we can't not talk about the Super Rugby Pacific. In particular, the game of round 14, which saw the Blues take on the Hurricanes at the Garden of Eden here in Tamaki Makaurau. And if you're a Hurricanes fan, you're going to be very happy today because they took out that game 47-24. Whew, quite a high-scoring game. And now that leaves the Hurricanes right out in front of the table. 49 points in first place. The Chiefs coming in at second with 44 and the Blues with 38. Still a lot of sport. Like we said, Magic Round happening at the moment. Back into your beats though. Offa's new album is Te Wehi.

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0: That was Damn, on My, your home of the hottest new music.
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2: 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You heard it here first. 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

0: T.I., let him know here at your home of the hottest hip-hop in R&B. Now, it is an election year this year, and if you're Māori and over 18, you can choose which role you get to enrol in, whether it's the Māori role or the general role. And your choice affects which candidates you can vote for, but it doesn't affect your party vote. And if you want to know more, Storm from the My Days team, he caught up with Hone Fowler and they caught it all in Wānanga about all the different options and what that can mean for you. So if you want to listen in, learn a bit more about the different roles, text VOTE to 463 and just educate yourself, whānau. Honestly, the best thing you can do is learn as much education so that you can make and a very informed choice. Māori role or general role, breathe mana into your choice, e te whānau. Coming up after the break, we've got Ty Dolla $ign, Bruno Mars and Dr. Dre in the mix. So keep it locked on Mai.
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1: 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This is Bruno Mars. This is my song, Risk It All.
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Rihanna, you're the one throwing it back to 2011 here at your home of the hottest hip-hop and R&B. And now, I don't know about you, but I'm missing Rihanna music. Like, I was on Spotify just before and I realized she hasn't actually brought a new album out since 2016. Like, I understand, Miss Rihanna, that you've been having your babies and you have an amazing... you're a beauty mogul now, aren't you? You've got Fenty Beauty, which I've tried myself, and that is some great products. I love Fenty Hair, and you've also got Fenty Skin. But sis, give the people what they want. And you know what we want? We want some new music. Well, I do. Anyways, back into your beats. Speaking of new music, the soulful man of the hour. It's our main honor.

0: Kehlani, Folded. I don't know, this song was just makes me want to dance behind this mic, like such a track here at My, your home of the hottest hip-hop and R&B. And on the My Morning Crew this week, Nixon, as he does, he decided to compare himself to a Kardashian.
1: Oh, remember when I got given that G-Wagon?
2: Yeah.
1: As
2: your courtesy car.
1: As a courtesy car?
2: That's a wild courtesy car.
1: Oh, I felt like Nixon Kardashian. My car was getting serviced and they were like, just take that. And I was like, okay.
0: Only Nixon would compare himself to a Kardashian. Now, the My Morning Crew, if you want to catch up on all their best bits, just check podcast to 463. But the My Morning Crew, Tegan Fame and Nixon will be back 6 a.m. tomorrow morning, yo. Coming up after the break, we have Usher, Drax Project and Nelly on the way. So keep it locked on My.
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God, throwback. I can't even speak English today. Lean back here at my, your home of the hottest hip-hop and R&B. Welcome into my weekends, E Te Iwi. I'm here till 9 p.m, so we've got 3 more hours together. However, we need to shift our attention to the National Rugby League Magic Round, because right now, not only should you be listening to me, but you should be watching on Sky Sport the Warriors take on the Brisbane Broncos. We're already 10 minutes in, whānau, and I'm just so excited for this halves pairing that we have. Tanner Boyd, Chanel Harris-Tavita going up against Adam Reynolds, an absolute goat of the game, as well as Ezra Mam. I don't know, a lot of talk behind the scenes with the Luke Metcalf scenario, but I'm backing the boys. Make sure you are backing them too. Let's get back into some backyard beats though. I love this chick. It's Imani J. Took us

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1: 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That was Talk Is Cheap on Mai, your home of the hottest new music.

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0: Baby Keem featuring Kendrick and Momo Boyd. That one is Good Flirts. Here at Mai, your home of the hottest hip-hop and R&B. Now, one thing I'm really excited for at the station, it is Te Marama Pūoroa Aotearoa I Te Iwi. It is New Zealand Music Month. And the Mai Hot 20, hosted by Desh, is turning into the Mai Hot Kiwi Countdown. And why this gets me fired up is I love our local artists. Like, I love Nijin, who's playing in the background. I love Adija. I love Aradna. Like, how can you not love Kiwi music? And now you get to have your chance and your say on who should be the top 10. Your all-time favourite Kiwi tracks. So help shape the Mai Hot Kiwi Countdown, e te whānau. Everyone who votes goes in the draw to win a Kiwiana hamper, which includes a $500 Waitomo voucher. And you know, struggles hard in these streets with the fuel prices, yo. The countdown starts Monday, 7 p.m. on the 25th of May. Text Kiwi to 463 for the link or hit up mai.rover.nz. Kiwis fueling Kiwis, e te iwi. Coming up in the next 2.5 minutes, we've got Schoolboy Q, LMI, and 50 Cent on the way. So keep it locked on Mai.
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of the freshman album. That is Nature Mystic, If It's Cool, here at your home of the hottest hip-hop and R&B. You know what? That song, E Te Whana, could be in your My Hot Kiwi Countdown. You never know. I'd vote for it, that's for sure. Let's get back into your beats. Here is a new one. Tyler, Zara Larsson. Sounds a little bit like water, don't you reckon?

0: It's Friday night, y'all. Well, really, it's Sunday afternoon, but I'm here for it. Here at My, your home of the hottest hip-hop and R&B. Don't forget, if you're missing the My Morning Crew, you can catch up on their podcast. Just text podcast to 463. But the My Morning Crew with Tegan Fame and Nixon will be back at 6 a.m. tomorrow, y'all. So, you know what? Get looking forward to it. Hey, coming up in the next 2.5 minutes, we've got Jordan Adetanji, Day featuring Thames, and Snoop Dogg on the way. So keep it locked on My.
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1: Little John, Ludacris, Usher, Lovers and Friends here at my, your home of the hottest hip-hop and R&B. Now, haka freaks. Yes, haka freaks. I may be one of them. I cannot perform myself, but I love watching those who can. Here in Tamaki Makaurau, we had the Tamaki Makaurau Haka Regionals at Spark Arena over the weekend. And we had the likes of Ngaho groups, or just celebratory groups like the Grace Foundation, the Police had a Rōpū in there. But listen to one of the crowd favourites, Angitu. Here's their whakaeke.

Absolutely fierce. Love me some huckers. Getting back into your beats though, here's YG, Ty Dolla Sign. Teach you how to love me.

0: comes and gets to celebrating Te Maramapu Oro o Aotearoa New Zealand Music Month. That is Jordan with a Y featuring Chase Woods here at Mai, your home of the hottest hip-hop and R&B. Now, don't go anywhere. Coming up after the break, I got some bangers on the way. We've got Lil Wayne, Kendrick, and Hori Shore and Te Wehi. Maybe some TI in there too. So keep it locked on Mai.
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Lil Wayne, he got a lollipop here at my your home of the hottest hip hop and R&B. Now, I just wanted to make a special shout out because in the A-League, so football competition, Auckland FC have made it to the final. And what makes it better, the final is at home, Go Media Stadium, next Saturday, 8:10 against Sydney FC. If you're a football fan or just sports fan in general, make sure you get behind our team. So stoked for them. Also, Phoenix Woman, they're in the final too. Happening now? Maybe? Here's new music, Femi.

0: Bruno Mars off his new album. That's just your home for the hottest hip hop and R&B. I think you should just. I was just going to try and make a pun there, and that's really not going to work. But I think you should just stay. Don't touch that dial, because in the next 2.5 minutes, we've got Kendrick, Chris Brown, and Tupac on the way. So keep it locked on my...
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It's the man who likes to feed the woman. Charis! Yeah, it's Usher, my boo, with Alicia Keys here at My Your Home of the Hottest Hip Hop and R&B. Speaking of Usher, I'm a Netflix fan, in particular a comedy fan, because my partner does stand-up comedy himself. We were watching Netflix and the roast of Kevin Hart, and Usher comes on not just to open the show. He turns the song Burn into a burn for Kevin Hart. If you want to see it, it's absolutely hilarious. I would watch... Geez, there were so many people that I thought were hilarious in that one. But my favourite, Dwayne The Rock Johnson. Far out, he was hilarious. Just, if you want to watch that, streaming on Netflix right now. Very good one, I recommend. Back into your music. Here's a new one from Bryson Tiller.

0: It's been 10 years since he released Don't, and Bryson Tiller's proven he's still got the sauce. 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

0: That's absolute track from French Montana. It's Ever Since You Left Me here at my your home of the hottest hip-hop and R&B. And one really cool thing that's happened in the last week or so is that my and the New Zealand police have teamed up with the My Morning Crew, who went for a ride-along. So if you haven't been on a ride-along before, you pretty much get to sit in the back of the police car and see what the daily life is like for a police person, woman, man, whoever you want to be around. And, well, the My Morning Crew, minus Fame, because he still has no form of legal ID, they went for the ride-along. And if... did they make an arrest? Do they maybe pull someone over? If you want to know if they did or not, you have to text RIDE to 463 for the link to the video, and you get to see what really goes down on an average shift as a police officer. All thanks to New Zealand Police. The New Zealand Police has launched season 4 of the YouTube exclusive series Ride Along. Now, coming up after the break, we've got Kerry Hilson, Son of Mortar, and Nicki Minaj on the way, so keep it locked on my...
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My Throwbacks, taking you back to 2010.

the power couple of the hip-hop and R&B world, Nelly, Ashanti, and well, the side of Akon in the mix. That was Body On Me here at Mai, your home of the hottest hip-hop and R&B. Welcome into your Mai weekends. E te whanau. We only have like 15 minutes left of each other's company before I skirt out of here and get ready to come back to Mahi tomorrow to host your Mai Day show. Sounds saucy. Sounds like there's a little bit in there. I may give you a little teaser in the next 10 or so minutes. But let's get back into your beats. It's Amma featuring Brent Faiyaz. Need it bad on Mai.

0: that was In a Circle featuring me at the end. Sweat la la la here at my, your home of the hottest hip hop and R&B. And now it's time for me to say, ka kite, po marie e te iwi, but don't worry, I got your secret. I will be back on your My Day show tomorrow because Fame's away for the next 2 weeks. So Storm is skirting from the Day show and helping out Tegan and Nixon on your My Morning Crew. So I'm going to say fasoi fua manuia le po now, but I will see you in the morning from 10 a.m. tomorrow. So be safe. Enjoy some mixes from DJ Severe on the way. But that's it from me.
1: The My Morning Crew. This takes $5 million a year to run. And he goes, but with the help of you and your community, that dollar could help them fly it for another year. And he was in the middle of that sentence. I'm like, man, this guy's good. It's all off the top. He's not reading. My phone starts ringing. I have a look at it. It's my missus. I answer it. She goes, I'm just calling you so you can get out of this.

0: birthday.
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0: 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But Marilyn Vosavan once said...
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0: Celebrating the release of his new album, I'm Home, Te Wehi will be performing 6 shows this June in Hamilton, Auckland, Tauranga,
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this takes $5 million a year to run. And he goes, but with the help of you and your community, that dollar could help them fly it for another year. And he was in the middle of that sentence. I'm like, man, this guy's good. 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

0: My Woebeck Wednesdays, brought to you by Peter Pitt. 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
4: Morning, Glenn here with the latest at 6. Two people killed in a helicopter crash on the South Island's west coast were hunters. Police have confirmed the pair were the only ones on board when the chartered aircraft went down in Mount Aspiri National Park yesterday morning. The National Party wants to make a change so people guilty of sexual offences here can't get sentences reduced for good character and reputation. Chief Victims Advisor Ruth Money backing that, saying it should never have been considered.
5: There is no way that someone of good character then goes ahead and sexually violates a child or an adult.
4: A coroner's report has found two friends who died while rock fishing in Northland in 2024 weren't wearing life jackets. Glenn from Water Safety NZ urging people to get one. They're trying to do their bit as well.
6: If you look at somewhere like Papanui Point, where we've had a number of rock fisher deaths, we in the Waikato District Council have put life jackets in place there.
4: And police are urging jet ski owners to check theirs for issues after helping with rescue in the Hauraki Gulf. Two people were pulled from the water yesterday afternoon after their vessel burst into flames. It's thought to have been an issue with the fuel line. And a rugby league with Machinery House, a huge win for our Warriors in the NRL's Magic Round in Brisbane, thumping the Broncos 42-12 last night. But half Tanner Boyd's season could be over after a nasty knee injury. Coach Andrew Webster.
7: Yeah, he's definitely going to go for scans, obviously, to potential ACL.
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15: 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Fame. Nixon.
2: With Te Wānanga o Aotearoa.
16: Yeah, kia ora everybody. Good morning.
17: Kia ora, Dewi.
18: Hello.
16: It's Fame Stunt Double.
17: It's Stormy.
18: It makes it easier for people because apparently we look the same all the time.
17: I always get you confused. Don't.
18: I don't get it. But it's okay because Fame's a handsome guy.
17: Oh, okay. You're both handsome guys.
18: Right.
17: Yeah. You got more hair.
16: A more solid and stable hairline.
17: Yeah.
16: Mm-hmm. Where in the world is Fame right now?
17: He's in Houston, Texas.
16: Oh, very nice.
17: So he's on the way to the UK, but they stopped, him and Nicola stopped there for 3 days, I think he said.
16: Yeah.
17: And then after they're in the UK for a bit, they are going to Bali.
16: Bali, yeah.
17: On the way home. But
16: what?
17: So random, man. But I told him, I was like, you'll love Bali. You'll be able to live like a king, man.
16: True.
17: It's so cheap there, which, you know.
16: But surprisingly, you know, that guy's never good with budgeting his holiday spending money. So by the time he gets to Bali, he won't have anything.
18: But I also think that, like, Fame likes to do things that he's seen on movies. And I think he's going to be excited to go to Bali and try and barter for, like, some fake Lakers singlets.
17: Yeah, things like that.
18: I think
17: that.
18: He's looking really excited to, like, give me these gookies for, like,
16: $5.
17: I wonder if he'll go bike,
16: tuk-tuk. Probably. How are you feeling? Friday was a rough day for you, wasn't feeling too well?
17: So Bailey was real sick, like in the trenches last week.
16: Yeah.
17: And then when we did the police testing, the PAT, I was feeling a little tickle in my throat and I was like, oh no. Uh-huh. And then I woke up on the Friday and was like, I don't feel great. But I haven't got like real sick. I've just been like...
16: On the fringe of it.
17: On the fringe of it all weekend. Even now, like still woke up a little bit boxed up, but I'm fine.
16: You're all good. Yeah.
17: But I'm okay,
18: you
17: know.
18: Sound great.
17: They're a bit strict at work with the sick thing at the moment. So if you've even got like a lick of something, you have to stay home.
16: Oh, have I missed out on the flu jab?
18: Yeah, that was like 2 weeks ago, bro.
16: Oh,
18: yeah,
16: damn it.
18: I don't know if they do gluten-free ones, though.
16: Shut up. Eads, you're flying solo. No Aaron this week either. You all right?
19: Yeah, look, it's feeling a little bit lonely out here.
16: Yeah.
19: But it's going to smell way better.
17: Yes.
16: Very true.
19: Hopefully I can answer the phones and be as nice to everyone as Aaron is.
16: True.
18: That's all we need.
17: I think you will.
16: You're doing two jobs today.
17: I like it Eads week too because Eads does really good headlines.
19: Oh,
17: and I've already looked and I'm like,
18: shots fired.
17: Yeah, okay. Great.
16: Yeah, very nice.
17: No, she just has got a good, like, I don't know, similar vibes.
18: What
17: you know?
18: A compliment, Eve.
19: Thank you.
16: Is there something, I reckon it's ever since you got antennas on your head, you're just more in tune.
19: Yeah, I'm just like sensing the world's vibes.
16: Yeah. What's it in Māori? What's the vibes in Māori? You know when they say the vibes are off?
19: The Maramataka?
18: The Wairua.
17: The
9: Wairua. The off, though.
16: All right, today on the show, we've got a big one. Fame and I on Friday caught up with the cast of Spider-Noir, that brand new Marvel movie with Nicolas Cage in it.
18: Yeah.
16: So we've got two of the actors. We'll play out that chat just before 7 o'clock. Your man playing silly games, eh?
17: Yeah, he's betrayed me.
18: The betrayal!
17: Yeah. Before he even met me, too.
16: Yeah.
17: Yeah.
16: Gisborne Boys Dictionary's coming up with Stormy, plus with no Fame here today as well. Normally we do Fame's diary, but Stormy's going to take that upon himself. So this week it's going to be Storm's diary.
18: Yeah, oh, for and the next couple of weeks.
16: And next week.
18: Yeah, I'm here for 2 weeks.
16: Oh, it's 2 weeks?
18: Sorry, is that okay, my final?
17: Yeah, that's fine.
18: I can take the feedback.
17: I actually thought it was just going to be Nixon and I, so
16: yeah,
17: I'm okay with that.
18: Now look, you got a bit of eye candy for the morning.
17: Exactly.
18: You're welcome.
16: Is it only Aaron away for a week?
19: Yes, and then I'm away next week.
16: Yeah. Oh my lord, yeah. Bro! And the musical chairs is going on here, right?
18: Azu's not even here.
19: Yeah,
16: Azu went through magic.
17: When's Azu back?
18: Oh, I don't know.
17: Okay,
18: I don't know. She just messaged me last night at Suncourt with our mate Paige, used to work here as well.
17: Yeah.
18: So what the hell?
16: I didn't even know that Azu was a Warriors fan.
18: Nah, she just putting it on.
16: Yeah, fair.
18: Don't get beaten up in Brisbane.
16: Eads, what's our theme today for Sexy at Six?
19: Yeah, the cop-ups of the day is so fruity, because we're starting a new thing where if you're the first caller of the day, we're going to hook you up with some fruity little treats.
16: Oh, thanks for Fresh and Fruity, guys. Yeah. All right. Details next, man. Here's 50.

0: It is my, the hottest hip hop in R&B. That's 50 Snoop, P-I-M-P, right here with the My Morning Crew, Tegan, Fame, and Nixon. No Fame this week or next. We got Storm here from My Days. Yeah.
1: Hey, good morning.
0: Good morning.
2: All right. 2 weeks.
0: 2 weeks of it, eh?
1: Aren't you lucky?
0: You're not doing double shift, eh?
1: No. For the, I suppose for the first time being able to do breakfast, Maya's going to be doing days.
0: How good. Woo! Tegs always feels sorry for you when you, eh? Because he's...
2: Like, I appreciate when you come through, but yeah. I always feel really bad that you have to do double.
0: Yeah.
2: But we're still in that process of getting you to just go, no!
1: Yeah, but still learning. But hey, we all get to lead the building together today. So that's
0: cute.
2: No, Nixon goes first usually.
0: Yeah.
1: Oh, is it?
0: And yeah, I don't say goodbye.
2: You blink and he's gone.
0: Okay. So poof, gone.
2: Yeah,
1: speaking of.
2: Yeah, my poof.
3: This is sexy, let's get it on.
2: My funno, sexy at 6 for a Monday morning this morning. Producer Eads, what's our theme today?
4: Hello. Your theme is so fruity. Artists that you think are just like a touch fruity.
0: Okay. Right. This is off the back of Fresh and Fruity, man, joining the party. Welcome to the funno, guys.
2: Yes, we've got a wee thing with them happening called Fresh and Fruity Simple Starts. 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
0: Oh,
2: so for all of this week,
0: yep.
2: First caller on Sexy at 6 is getting hooked up with a Fresh and Fruity prize pack.
0: Nice.
2: Alright, so that is our theme today, and we're all going to pick a song and put it on the buffet for you this morning. You can call us on 0800-WIN-MY to vote for one of these tracks, but you want to hear them, so Storm, you're up first.
1: Alright, here comes the waiter putting down the first menu for item for today. I'm going to go with a song that I think is fruity because it was on Priscilla, Queen of the Desert.
0: Yeah, okay.
1: One of the movies called. It's Candy Staten, Young Hearts Run Free.
0: Yeah, good, man.
1: Honestly, great frolicking song as well.
0: Frolicking,
1: yeah. Right. This is giving like frolic, like how the Warriors won yesterday.
2: Yeah.
1: Against the Broncos, frolicking at the end.
0: That's option number one. That's Stormy's choice today. What do you got?
2: All right, option number two this morning. I get what you mean. I wanted a song that I just felt like you started doing a little two-step and you got your shoulders with it.
0: Yeah.
2: And you didn't really know what you were doing until the music took over. So for option number two this morning, I've actually gone with Five. It's Keep On Moving.
0: Ooh, track. Do you know the Boardhead one in this?
2: Yeah.
0: He entered The Voice.
2: Oh, really?
0: Because he went solo. And he was the first one to leave the group. And no one turned their chair.
2: Oh!
1: They're performing here in Auckland.
0: Mm.
1: And like this week. Next week.
2: So fun.
1: At, Trust Arena.
0: True.
1: Poor guys.
0: That's option number two. Option number three, man, if I'm thinking fruity this morning.

0: All right, those are your three songs, my whānau. Come on down.
1: Give us a call. 0800 win my. That is 0800 946 624. The first song with three votes on the phone lines is going to be played out next. We do want to have our first caller on the phone line. That will be our first vote and our first winner of the day. Who have we got?
0: We got Maria. Hello, Maria.
2: Morning, Maria.
3: Oh, my Lord. Hi.
1: Hi. Hey, Maria. Out of 10, how are you feeling?
3: 7.
0: 7.
1: 7? Hey, okay, there's room for improvement. Room for improvement. Yeah. And what song would you like to vote for today?
3: Well, I have to go with Peaches and Cream.
0: All right, I got you.
1: We'll put that vote on the board for you. And congratulations for being the first caller of the day.
4: Yay.
1: We are going to hook you up with a Fresh and Fruity prize pack and $100 cash. 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Oh, thank you so much, Maria.
0: Yeah, well done.
3: Oh, my God. Thank you.
0: That 7's got to at least a 7.5.
1: Yeah.
0: All right, 0800 win my. Get in touch, man. We'll get you on the show next. Mm-hmm. Two more votes. Oh, no, you can vote for whatever you want, my friend.
1: Anything, whānau. Anything.
0: All right, here's Rain Dance, Dave and Thames. It's on MyFM, the hottest hip-hop and R&B.

0: Brown,
1: it is my the hottest hip hop and R&B. Yeah. That's Raindance, Dave and Thames right here with the My Morning Crew. All right, round two.
2: This is sexy.
3: Let's get it on.
4: Why are you giggling out?
5: Sorry, the voices in my head is going crazy at the moment. Continue on.
4: Sexy at six for a Monday morning this morning. The theme that producer Eads has given us is so fruity. And if you want to vote for any of these tracks, come through. 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That's 0800-946-624. For some of three votes on the phone line, it's going to be played out next.
1: All right, here are your options.

0: position number three. I went with 112 this morning. Peaches and cream. Arbison, good morning, mate. Arby. How are you, Arby?
1: Arby.
2: Hey, morning, guys.
1: Morning. Damn. How are you out of 10 today?
2: Oh, yeah, I'm always an 8 takes.
1: Yeah, always an 8. And what song would you like to vote for today?
2: They're all good ones, but I'm going to go with you, Tiggs.
1: Oh, thank you very much. Okay. That would have it as one vote for me, one vote for Nixon today.
0: Ramon, good morning, mate.
3: Morena, morena.
0: Morena, Kazi.
1: Go on then,
0: morena,
1: out of 10. How are you?
3: We're going to go with a 6.5, mate.
0: Oh, what's going on? What's
1: that's
0: happening?
1: That's a bit low.
3: It's always that first day back in Mahi. I do night shift day, so, you know, got to get back into that pattern.
1: Fair. Now, what song would you like to vote for then?
3: We're going to go for Tegan.
1: Oh, thank you very much.
0: Yeah, man. All right, Faz here. Hi, Far.
4: Oh, Far, man.
3: Hey, Nixon, what's up?
0: Yeah, it's Adolf for me.
1: Oh, just Nixon. Okay, so yes.
0: Bro.
3: Nah, it's cool, we'll to it. Nixon's the old
0: Tat North
3: boy.
0: Oh, 834, boy. Okay. 834.
4: It's the most gangster I've ever seen.
3: Yeah, representing, right?
1: Mm-hmm. Yep. And,
3: you went to school with my brothers, man.
1: Oh.
0: Who's your brothers?
3: Yana and Milo.
0: Oh, true. Oh, man.
1: Well, there you go.
0: I'll tell them I said what's up. Hopefully they're not in jail.
1: That's crazy. But anyways, out of 10, how are you? Oh, did we already ask that? No, not yet.
3: I'm after Nixon.
0: Okay,
1: sweet. Yes, right? Cool, thanks, Pat.
0: Jacob, good morning, mates.
5: Morning, mate.
0: Morning, man.
1: Morning. All right, out of 10, how are you feeling, Jacob?
5: Good 8.
0: Good 8, yeah.
1: Oh, that's good. And what song would you like to vote for?
5: Stormy.
1: Oh, Stormy. Do you know what? Stormy did deserve a vote today.
0: Thank you. Glenn's here. What's up,
1: morning, Glenn?
0: Glenn.
6: Hey.
7: Morning, my family.
1: Oh,
7: how are you doing?
6: Morning,
1: Glenn,
6: my family.
1: Where have you been?
6: Morning, my family.
7: Dealing with my white world.
0: Shut up.
1: Are you okay, Glenn? Are you okay?
7: Yeah, I'm all good now.
1: Oh, that's good. Yeah. Well, it's nice to hear your voice. It's been quite some time. I feel like Glenn used to call when me and Stormy were doing the show.
6: Yeah, and we always go, morning, my family.
7: You got it.
6: Yeah. That's it.
1: Nice, so, Glenn. Out of 10, how are you feeling, Glenn?
7: Oh, I'm not going to cap myself at 10. I'm 100. I'm bringing the energy.
0: I love it, Glenn. I love it.
1: And what song?

0: out of 10, sis?
1: How are you feeling?
2: I'm feeling a 9.
3: Yeah, sweet. Beautiful.
0: And what song would you like to vote for?
2: Is it Heart and Run or something?
3: Young Hearts Run Free.
0: Okay.
2: Yes.
3: So everyone's on 2.
0: All of us are on 2?
3: Everyone's on 2.
0: Right, and Ken Dog is here.
3: Ken Dog.
0: Uncle Ken, how are you?
4: Good morning, Mike. Good morning, everybody. I think they're hilarious this morning. It's real funny.
3: Yeah. No, I love that, man.
0: Out of 10, how are you feeling?
4: Oh, I had to go for 7.5 this morning.
0: That's pretty good.
3: That's okay.
0: And you're going to be the decider today. So whose song do you want to be played out?
4: 112, Peaches and Cream.
3: Thank you, man.
0: There it is. Thank you, Uncle Ken. Have a beautiful morning.
3: We got there.
0: Oh my god, honestly, we haven't even played in ages.
5: My family. I brought him back.
3: Yeah, you brought him back.
0: It really was you. It was you.
5: You up.
3: He was like, oh, finally. The Maldives have outnumbered the Islanders. here's Peaches and Cream, 112, 623. Thanks, Fresh and Fruity. You're the best. Headlines up next. My

0: 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Thanks for the votes, guys. 112 Peaches and Cream right here with the My Morning Crew. Tegan, Fame and Nixon. No Fame for the next couple of weeks, man. Stormy's here with us.
1: More than enough.
0: All right, time to check out some headlines.
2: Headlines.
3: Checking out some of your top stories from over the last 24 hours. Now, it's a shame Fame's not here because he would love this one.
0: Oh, what
3: Why?
0: Is it?
3: We're talking about infidelity.
0: Oh, he loves infidelity, man.
3: So, what? Female nurses rank as one of the highest groups of people who engage in infidelity. The researchers believe the combination of high-stress work settings, long irregular shifts, intense emotional bonds formed with colleagues, and limited time with partners creates conditions that increase vulnerability to infidelity. Okay, so...
0: Damn.
3: The data does not suggest that healthcare workers are inherently more prone to cheating, but rather that the structural demands of that profession create circumstances that would strain relationships in ways that other careers may not. Okay?
0: Yeah, so, we'll see Grey's Anatomy. Oh,
1: okay. That's what I was going to say.
3: Shift work, is it? Shift work. Got it. Okay. Relationship experts are stressing that open communication and scheduled quality time, obviously, and mutual acknowledgement of occupational stress, they are critical tools for couples navigating high-demand healthcare careers.
0: Damn.
1: Imagine, eh? So do all hospitals have like a rumpus room for nurses to like get down?
3: Yeah, or what?
0: Or like the medicine cabinet.
1: Oh, the medicine cabinet.
0: The storage unit.
1: Smooch, eh? That's almost like the scenes from Grey's Anatomy. Just go get some paracetamol.
3: McSteamy and

0: creamy.
1: Yeah. Yeah. I really like the way you look in your Essex or your Skitches or your Crocs.
0: Yeah, what kind of shoes would you wear if you were... I feel like Crocs are a good go because they're easy to clean.
1: True.
0: Yeah.
1: The Essex look more comfortable.
0: Yeah, like I wouldn't mind wearing a Hoka to work.
1: Yeah.
0: You know?
2: Cause is that how you say it? Hoka?
0: I don't know.
2: I thought it was Tongan brand, so I was always saying Hoka.
0: I feel like I get given shit if I say Hoka. But apparently it's based on a Reo Māori word.
2: Is it?
0: There's some deep lore there.
1: Don't tell Holly May.
0: I'm pretty sure my sister's already talked about that. Okay. That's where I found it out. Found out about it.
1: What was that other brand?
3: Aroha.
0: So yeah, basically, Aroha thing opened a wider conversation about brands using Māori words.
2: Because a lady would call it, we got a new release for this new Aroha brand.
1: Aroha?
2: I'm like, oh. Sister.
0: Aroha? Oh,
1: no. Oh, yeah, wow, that's crazy.
0: Anyway, she changed it, so, you know. Praise be.
1: We won. The ultimate nursing shoe is a running shoe. Normally, I see them in Essex.
0: Or a Skechers Go Walk.
1: Skechers Go Walk or a Croc. Those are the three.
2: I couldn't do Crocs because I got wide feet and they already look fat on me. I'm trying to slim down, you know what I mean? My feet
0: also,
2: are...
0: When has that ever stopped you before?
1: Also, you'd have sweaty feet too, so you'll just hear you coming down the corridor.
2: Squeak, squeak, squeak, squeak.
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24: Glenn here at 6:30. The National Party wants to stop judges from taking good character into account when sentencing people for sexual offences, something that Chief Victims Advisor Ruth Money is backing big time. Two people killed in a helicopter crash on the South Island's west coast yesterday were hunters. Their craft went down in Mount Aspiring National Park. Overseas, a Canadian who was on a cruise ship hit by hantavirus is now isolating after testing presumptive positive for the virus. And free bus travel has been rolled out across Northland this week for Youth Week. And in rugby league with Machinery House, a big win in the NRL last night for the Warriors thumping the Broncos 42-12. But half Tanner Boyd will have scans on a knee with fears his season could be over.
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1: Yeah, kia ora everybody. Good morning. Welcome to the show. Happy Monday, eh?
0: Kia ora.
1: All these Warriors fans waking up, like walking a little bit differently.
2: Oh, boy.
1: Hey, as not a Warriors supporter, my whānau, and I mean, you know this over the last 20 years, right? Love the boys, just don't like the team. I honestly believe, hand on heart, this might
2: don't
1: be your
2: it.
1: Year.
2: Don't.
1: This might be your year, my whānau. If anything, man, I just want to see the Warriors in the grand final. That's
0: what I
1: want
0: to do. I reckon it's looking pretty cool.
1: It's looking really cool.
0: And hey, loves a team of the Whenua, you know? I'm still Melbourne Storm. Yeah, I'm still Melbourne Storm.
1: Come on, man.
0: And I was very excited to see we got a dub over the weekend. And Moses Leo with the try.
1: With a try and a good try, too.
2: Yeah. Shout out Moses. Did really good for my fantasy last night.
0: Oh, really?
2: Over the weekend, too. Yeah, you got like 59 points. Like, brother, my bad.
1: Also, do me a solid today.
0: Yes.
1: My whānau, go message Nate. Make sure he's all right.
0: Do you know what I love?
2: And severe.
0: I saw Lily Toto, who never posts the score for the Warriors and just tag Nate and nothing else.
1: Oh, no. No. Our chat last night was pretty hectic, eh?
2: Oh, no.
1: It was pretty bad. She's in Sweden at the moment.
0: Okay.
1: Watching Olivia Dean because she couldn't get tickets for London. And she was like...
0: What is that like, eh?
1: And she's like...
0: What is that like?
1: Nate, what's going on with your team? Has the Warriors got better or is your team just useless? And she's and then Nate's like... You never reply, but then as soon as the Broncos start losing, yeah, here you are. All right, next on the show, we're going to play If You Don't Know, Now You Know. Here's a practice question. Name is your buzzer. Have you shook hands?
2: Oh, yeah.
0: Oh.
1: Shake hands.
2: Is it sweaty today?
0: A little bit clammy.
2: Ah, damn.
1: Shefu will be officially inducted into the New Zealand Music Hall of Fame at this year's Aotearoa Music Awards on the 28th of May. Congratulations, Shefu. An absolute legend.
0: Nice work.
1: Absolute legend. Pioneer. What is the name of the funk rock group?
2: Storm. Supergroup.
1: Yeah, the supergroup that Shefu was
0: very good.
1: In. Can't get enough.
2: No.
1: That is your practice question. Full quiz coming up next. You can play along at home as well, my whānau.
2: Track. What a track.
1: Pretty sure. Te wehi.
2: We know.

0: It is my, the hottest hip hop and R&B hoodie shorts are where he catch a wave. Right here with the My Morning Crew this morning. No Fame for the next 2 weeks. Stormy's here hanging out and he's playing up against Tegan Foy. If you don't know, now you know.
1: Yeah.
0: All right, we're going to play. Let's do it. Here we go.
2: And if you don't know,
3: listen to me now.
0: So yeah, Tegan v Storm on the radio, but you can play along wherever you are. These questions normally put together by our mate Aaron, but not today, guys, not this week. These questions have been put together by our mate producer Eads, producer Itene, producer Eric, aka producer Edison.
1: Let's do it.
0: All right, question number one. Bulgaria wins the 70th Eurovision Song Contest with the party anthem Bangaranga. That was the name of the song. Bangaranga. Can we get a cut of that Bangaranga song? We need. Oh, we've got
1: like Skrillex. Yeah, Bangarang.
0: Right, let's have a listen. Right. As well.
1: It's a banger.
0: That's your winner for the 70th Eurovision Song Contest.
1: That's not true.
0: That's not true. Which Swedish famous pop group won Eurovision? Stormy.
2: That would be ABBA. ABBA.
0: Yeah, it is
1: Dancing
0: ABBA.
1: Well done. Queen.
0: All right, here we go. Question number two. Stormy's on the board. A Qantas plane travelling from Melbourne to Dallas was briefly diverted to Tahiti over the weekend to remove a man who allegedly bit a flight attendant.
1: Oh, my God.
2: Hungry?
0: Chill out, man. Who bit his brother's finger?
1: Tegan. Charlie.
0: It is Charlie.
1: Ouch, Charlie. That really hurt.
4: Ouch, Charlie. That really hurt.
0: Was that like the first YouTube video?
1: One of the first and biggest and viralest. Yeah.
0: All right, guys, it's 1-1. That means it's a showdown.
1: Oh.
2: Oh, really?
0: Oh, yeah, man.
2: Okay.
0: Last question once. Oh. Two people were injured after a jet ski exploded before sinking in Auckland's Hauraki Gulf yesterday afternoon. The pair have since been discharged from the hospital and recovering at home now.
1: Wow.
2: It's good to hear. Hope you're going well.
0: Damn, a jet ski exploding? That's wild.
1: Apparently it was something to do with the fuel line.
0: Oh, no. You got to clear those out, man. Got to flush them.
2: I'll never know.
0: We'll do a closest answer wins on this one. How many golfs are there in Aotearoa? 3, 2, 1.
1: 7.
0: Oh, you got to say a number, bro.
2: Oh, 9.
0: 7's the closest. Well done.
2: What?
0: There's only one golf.
1: Oh.
0: There's only one golf, so well done.
1: Tegan. Hauraki golf?
0: Yeah, I think it's... Oh. Yeah, the Hauraki golf. Yeah, that's it.
1: There you go.
0: So well done, Teague, picking up the win.
1: Question for you.
2: Yeah. Well done.
1: Very much.
2: Well done.
0: All right.
1: Enjoyed that.
0: First one for the week. Enjoyed really it to today. Take that as a compliment, Stormy.
2: What's that?
0: That she enjoyed it today.
2: Oh, okay. Yes. Well, I wanted to win, so.
1: Yeah, just feel like it's like a real cool, nice, fair game.
2: Yeah.
0: Alright, 6:41. No Fame. So that means No Fame's diary for 2 weeks. So Stormy is filling that void.
2: Yeah, I love a little diary entry.
0: Yeah, you got a little tease. You got a little tease.
2: Today it starts with I saw pride, I saw power.
1: Okay.
2: That's how the story is going to be starting.
0: Alright, my cool runnings. Here's Bruno.

0: Right, the hottest hip hop in R&B. That right there, Bruno's in. That's what I like right here with the My Morning Crew. Quarter to seven. No Fame for the next 2 weeks. He's in Houston, Texas.
1: Yeah. So is that how does Fame normally start this? I'm not normally
2: he'll say
0: Dear Diary.
1: Okay.
0: These are some thoughts and feelings
2: yeah. From the past 24 hours.
1: I mean, just there add that one in. Yeah. And then you've got a little Betty.
2: We
1: Betty
2: listen
1: boo.
2: Heaps, eh?
1: Yeah. Okay, I'm ready.
0: And he normally finishes with a quote.
1: Okay, cool. I'll muster up a quote for you.
0: All right, man. Yeah. All right. So you ready?
1: I'm ready.
0: All right, over to you, Stormy.
1: Dear Diary, here's some thoughts and feelings over the last, I'm going to say 48 hours to switch things up. I saw pride. I saw power. I saw a badass mother that didn't take no ish from no 7 year old. My hiding just before the weekend took me to the beautiful shores of Whangaroa Raglan, which was exciting for many reasons. The surf, the sand, the wairua, but most importantly, the first out of class excursion for our new promo manager, Anita Benita. Pride, she's doing her job. Power. She's had to bully 6 and 7 year olds to achieve it.
3: What happened?
1: The job required of our new promo manager, Anita Benita, had led to her requiring that everyone who wanted a free My Hat and some wax download the Rover app.
0: Wow.
1: But my whānau, the interests for these products only lied for those under the age of 10. So my pride when these 6 and 7 year olds would come up to Anita and say, can I please have a hat? To which she will say, yes, will you download the Rover app first?
0: To a 7 year old?
1: Power was when I saw her force a kid to have to call their mum to okay the download of the Rover app. So for this, I wrap up and say to you, Anita, what a strong start to what is going to be a very long and successful career for you as the My Promo Manager. And in the wise words of Fame, that's all, Diary.
0: Well done, mate. Well done. I mean, it started with some real primary school
2: quote,
0: reading, but...
2: The quote threw me. That caught me off guard.
1: That's it. It's his go-to. It's his go-to. A whakatauaki is what we call it in Māori. We know who does it.
0: Oh, well, damn.
2: That is when the author is known.
1: Yeah, well, that's who we know who said the quote. Whakatauaki from Fame.
0: Alright, that's Stormy's Diary. We're back again tomorrow. Next on the show on Friday, Fame and I caught up with the cast from Spider-Noir, the brand new Marvel movie which features
2: series
0: which features Nicolas Cage. And if you watch New Girl, Winston's in it.
2: Lamorne. Yeah, I didn't click who Lamorne was until I just was googling the cast. I went, oh my god.
0: And also Karen Rodriguez as well, who loves a cheesecake.
1: Oh, does she?
0: She loves a cheesecake.
2: Right.
0: So yeah, we got to play out that interview and get you excited about that brand new TV show just after this on My.
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2: Yeah, kia ora everybody, good morning. I mean, when you think Nicolas Cage, you think Con Air, man, 1997, Leanne Rimes singing How Do I Live.
3: I love how this guy can be Spider-Noir and the Ghost Rider.
2: I forgot about that. Is that the same universe?
4: Yeah, well, yes, it's the same comics. Marvel, Spider-Man, Marvel, Ghost Rider.
3: Interesting.
2: Spider-Noir is out on the 27th of May on Prime TV series. You can watch it in, because it's set back in like the 1930s, you can watch it in either colour or black and white.
3: Oh, I didn't know that.
2: Yeah.
3: So I was watching it in black and white. And I, do you know what? I was sick on Friday when you guys got to speak with the cast, but I really wanted to ask them if when they were in the vibe, did they want to just start talking like this?
2: Put them up.
3: That's what it was like.
2: Because really, my whanau, like, we're going to talk to Lamont and also Karen next. But it's like an old-ass Spider-Man. He's like an old-ass man being Spider-Man.
4: Yeah, think like New York, black and white, Sin City kind of vibes.
2: Sin City,
4: that is the actual character of that Spider-Man.
3: And Nicolas Cage is a wee private investigator.
2: With a trench coat and a little top hat. So yeah, Lamont, also known as Winston from New Girl, and Karen Rodriguez, a cheesecake lover, on the show next. That's what she wrote.
4: She wrote, like, I'm a cheesecake lover.
2: No, a cheesecake expert on Instagram.
3: Oh.

0: It is Mai, the hottest hip hop in R&B with the Mai Morning Crew, taking fame and Nixon, no fame for the next couple of weeks. Stormy's here.
1: Hello.
2: Yes. Morning up.
0: Here's our Spider Noir chat that happened on Friday for you to get excited about a brand new TV series on Prime. Okay, so we know whether your second to last interview, what is the question you've been asked the most today?
3: Well, we haven't been asked, hey man, do you want to take this free trip to New Zealand on us? And come kick it with us, and we can show you what life is like.
0: Well, damn, you're gonna be still waiting, man. Sorry, bro, our budget.
1: Yeah. Can you see our screens?
4: You shot your shot.
3: I'll take the bus. Come on, man.
4: Yeah, that's the question. Black and white or color?
1: Right, damn, I'll cancel that question off.
0: We'll cross that.
1: I was gonna start with that.
4: Yeah, you're like, we're done.
0: So, Spider Noir, can you give us a breakdown on the concept of the TV show for people to get excited about it to make sure that they watch it?
3: Imagine Spider-Man. But he's no longer youthful.
4: See,
3: he's done the thing. You know, he's experienced his powers. He's had the journey. He's suffered extreme loss, a lot of pain, and now he's over it. Mm-hmm. He's just a dude who doesn't want anything to do with it, but the city needs him immensely. Mm-hmm. And so now you add Nick Cage to that element as Spider-Man. That's what you got. Spider-Noir. So
1: what's Nicolas Cage like around the set? Because, I mean, you're describing what the scene or the setting looks like in Spider-Noir. Kind of just sounds like it's made for Nicolas Cage.
0: Yeah, is he still like Con Air Nicolas Cage?
3: At certain moments when he has to like bust some heads, you know what I mean? He's all time in this one because he gets a chance to do everything. Mm-hmm. You know, you can imagine him being humorous in certain movies. He gets to do that in this. This is his first series. So imagine in a movie you get to play a character for this short period of time, but in a series you get to expand and do so much more. Mm. So imagine everything he knows how to do, he does it in this show.
4: Literally.
0: How would you describe your characters in this?
4: Well, I play Janet Ruiz. She's in the traditional noir style of the Girl Friday. And, you know, she's trusty. She has some tricks up her sleeve, and she's a good time. And I think we all need Janets in her life. That's what's up.
3: Yeah, and I play Robbie Robertson from the original comics and some of the Sam Raimi films. Robbie is a reporter for the Daily Bugle, but he also knows the true identity of the Spider and happens to be his best friend. So, he's a no-nonsense guy who has this passion for keeping the city safe, but he doesn't have superpowers or those, you know, typical superpowers. He can't fly. He can't shoot webs out of his wrist, but he can be a great journalist and keep the people informed about the corruption that's happening in the city. Mm. But he also is applying pressure to Ben to put the mask back on and stop being a little bit.
0: Hey, what a way to wrap up the interview. Hey, guys, appreciate your time today. Thank you so much.
1: You.
0: And best of luck for the
4: TV
0: series.
4: Thank you so much.
0: Take care.
3: Thank you all.
4: Thank you.
3: Nice to meet y'all.
0: Man, that was a good chat.
5: And that will be on Prime from the 27th of May.
0: Mm-hmm. Make sure you watch it. Looks really good, man.
1: Yeah,
0: black and white or color too.
1: And good to see Nicolas Cage back in the limelight. He's a good actor.
0: How old is he now?
5: Oh, he was in that 50. Horror film, Daddy Long Legs, in the last
1: was
5: couple
1: he?
5: Of years. I've never seen it, but I heard it's quite good.
1: I don't like horror.
0: Hold on, I really want to know how old that dude is now.
1: I'm going to go like 55.
0: Tegan, what do you want to lock in? How old do you reckon Nicolas Cage is?
5: I'm going to say 58.
0: He's 62.
1: Damn.
0: 62. Born in 1964.
1: Damn.
0: All right, news and sports up next on my
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17: Morning, Glenn here with the latest at 7. An investigation's been launched after a fatal helicopter crash in the South Island's Mount Aspiring National Park. The chartered aircraft went down yesterday morning. It's been confirmed just two people were on board, understood to be hunters. Our chief victims advisor is backing a proposed crackdown on sentencing discounts for sexual offenders. National wants to scrap good character and reputation from sentencing. Ruth Money says there's no place for it.
18: Judges already have flexibility. For example, if someone is genuinely remorseful, that is a relevant discount.
17: A coroner's report into the 2024 deaths of two rockfishers in Northland has found they weren't wearing life jackets. Water Safety NZ Chief Glenn Scanlon saying they really can be the difference.
19: Research tends to suggest that you're three times as likely to survive if you end up in the water with a life jacket on.
17: And a lucky escape for two people on a jet ski in the Hauraki Gulf. They're at home recovering after their vessel burst into flames yesterday afternoon. It's led police to urge jet ski owners to get their vessels checked out more regularly. And rugby league with Machinery House.
20: Got one of our own in there that doesn't have clarity on his future, so we're really behind him and feel for him right now.
17: Warriors coach Andrew Webster, the team expecting to be without in-form halfback Tanner Boyd for the rest of the NRL season. A nasty injury yesterday, but the boys grabbed a big win, thumping the Broncos 42-12. And Kiwi sailors Seb Menzies and George Lee Rush have become the youngest 49er world champs in history, the 21-year-olds nabbing the title in France.
0: The real is back, the veil is back.
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22: Kia ora everybody, welcome to the show. If you just joined us, man.
3: And my and the Ministry of Education.
22: Yep.
3: We want to spotlight some heroes of the classroom. If there's a teacher that has made a positive impact on your life, you can nominate them and we could make their day by giving them their flowers. So our latest ep is live on our My Facebook and Instagram pages. You can feel the love for yourself. Text CLASS, C-L-A-S-S to 463, see the whole viz. And you can still nominate teachers by heading to my.rover.nz. All thanks to the Ministry of Education. Considering a career that allows you to influence the lives of tamariki and rangatahi in New Zealand, make a real difference, man.
22: Love that. Thank you for your service. You did the last video, wait, is that the video of you going
3: Shay
22: to
3: did the last one?
23: The one that's just been dropped this morning is with Miss Shay Shay.
22: Oh, yeah, okay.
23: It was a school here in Tamaki. I went to Hamilton. So this is a video before that.
22: Oh, true. Oh,
23: yeah. Fire Sandra.
22: Oh,
23: she's great.
22: Nice Fire Sandra.
23: Yeah, we love Fire Sandra.
22: All right, coming up next on the show. So no Fame for the next couple of weeks. That's why Stormy's here with us.
23: More than enough, yeah. So you may have heard about Johnny, who's in our one of the queens from behind the scenes.
22: Yeah, yeah, Mr. Yeah. Think about it.
3: Yeah. Think about it.
23: Well, he gave me something to think about in order to also add to the show. We've heard about Peaks and Pits.
3: Yes.
23: He's got a third option. It's called Banana. I'm going to tell you about it coming up next.
3: Okay.
22: Peaks and Pits.
23: Yeah, so he'll come in and be like, all right, guys, give me your peaks, pits, and your bananas.
22: What?
23: It's a banana, bro.
22: This dude always trying to eat other people's food.
23: Think about it.
22: Think about it, man. All right.

0: is my the hottest hip hop and R&B. Obvious, Chris Crazy. Brown, 7-Eleven right here with the My Morning Crew, Tegan, Fame and Nixon. But no Fame. Stormy's here with us for the next couple of weeks while Fame's overseas.
1: There's this term that you may be familiar with. You might do it when you go to like parties with your mates or something, or at the end of the weekend if you're in a flat and you get together and you do what's called peaks and pits.
0: Yeah, okay.
1: So your peaks and pits is a peak is the best thing that happened from the weekend, and then your pit is like the worst.
2: Yeah.
1: What was my peak? My peak would have been the Warriors.
0: Yeah, I was going to say, it's got to be the Warriors.
1: The Warriors winning Magic Round in Brisbane, that's so cool.
0: Yeah.
1: Pitt was feeling a little bit dusty on Sunday because they had a bit of a big night out on Saturday.
2: Yeah, a bit of a doozy, didn't you?
1: Yeah. Had a bit of a doozy.
0: We're going to talk about that a little bit later on the show.
1: Exactly. Now, there was another option that was given from one of our queens from behind the scenes. His name is Johnny, Mr. Think About It.
0: Think About It.
1: And he came in and he would go, okay, guys, what's your peaks and pits? And then he'd go, what's your banana? And I'm going, bro, just don't say that like we know what you're talking about, because that's new to us.
2: Yeah.
1: And he goes, your banana is something random that you did on the weekend. So it's not necessarily like amazing. It's not you know, groundbreaking, but it might be something
0: it's
1: that
0: the wild card.
1: Kind of out of the norm, which you kind of have a story about.
0: Oh, Teach just said her one so nonchalantly before.
2: What's that?
0: Well, what was your peak?
1: Yeah.
2: My peak?
0: Yeah.
2: I had a few peaks. I had a 1 day wananga on Saturday, which I really enjoyed. But also my parents stayed with me over the weekend, so I got to hang out with them.
0: Yeah.
2: So I had just peaks on peaks on peaks.
0: And what was your pit?
2: My pit?
0: Because I know your banana.
2: My pit might have been feeling a bit under the weather.
0: Yeah.
2: Like, I didn't quite get really sick, but I was just a bit run down.
1: Low energy for the weekend.
2: Yeah, low wide away.
1: Yeah.
0: And then your banana was you randomly went to the warehouse and enjoyed it. Tegan shopped at the warehouse on the weekend.
2: Can I add a banana to the banana?
0: Please. Yeah, okay, go.
1: Please.
2: I was looking for film for a Polaroid, like a, you know, an Instax, the mini film, which I thought was pretty easy to get. I go to Noel Leeming. And no one served me, and it was locked in a cabinet. And I was like, well, stuff this. Surely they have it at the warehouse. I go to the Wharewhare. It's also locked in a cabinet, and there's no staff inside. So I went in, so someone buzzed me, a staff member, and I go, hey, I didn't realise these were such hot property. And he goes, honestly, people steal them all the time.
0: Damn, they're like the corned beef in a pecker save in South Auckland, eh?
1: We gotta lock them up behind the cabinet.
2: So there you go. That's just another an extra banana.
1: So you got a bunch of bananas at the moment.
0: That's a full fruit salad, nearly.
1: Full on bonito over here. Do you have a pick banana, Nixon?
0: Let me have a think about it.
1: Okay.
0: Yeah.
1: Because I can tell you, I will tell you what my banana is.
0: Okay.
1: And I won't reveal too much because I know we're going to be talking about this later on the show. But the party that I was at on Saturday, it got, I'm going to reveal too much. But what I will say is my banana was that I started doing magic card sleight of hand tricks for people at the party.
0: At a house party.
1: Yeah.
2: You know what's funny though? It's like, I feel like the term is like, you have your rose bud and thorn. So the rose is like your peak.
1: Yeah.
2: Thorn is your pit, and then your bud is like what you're looking forward to, or like the
1: We're doing bananas.
2: Banana!
1: So what I would love is for you to text through my whānau 463-0800 win my. I want to know about the banana from the weekend.
0: You the can most random thing
1: as well. But what was your banana? It doesn't have to be too crazy. It was just something that you've gone, oh, that was actually pretty not normal for what I normally do on the weekend.
2: Or as Kev the Minion would say, banana.
0: Banana.
3: Banana. That's good.
0: What was your banana?
1: What's your banana? All
0: right, get in touch, man. We'll get you on the show next after this throwback from Biggie, Junior Mafia.

0: What's going on?
1: I just said, I pointed to the text machine. I said, broken.
2: Oh, broken. Yeah, man. All right, the bananas of the weekend, man. The bananas.
3: Just to kind of recap you on something, Johnny from behind the scenes, he's come through and there's this thing called picks, pit, and bananas. So picks is best thing from the weekend, pit, lowest, and your banana is something random you would have done. So we're looking for, you can text through 463-0100, win my, what was your banana?
1: Banana.
3: From
1: banana.
3: The weekend.
2: All right. 0800 win my 463. Come on down. Please make Stormy feel welcome on the show. Come on.
3: I'm feeling the love. I'm feeling the love.
1: We could give bananas all week. Yeah. You know what I mean? Like, we could keep going if you want.
3: Every day this week at this time, we're going to do bananas now. So do that. We do have one text that's come through.
1: It says, Tango here. I rolled a golf cart on Saturday, gave me a sore banana.
2: Oh, true, man.
3: Have you been in a golf cart that's rolled?
2: Nah.
3: Oh, you got hit in the head by a golf ball in a golf cart, that way.
2: Yeah, but you've also been hit in the head, eh?
3: Oh, yeah. I've got a scar in my head, and then I had to go do a wounding video as soon as, and I'm got wrapped.
2: I got hit in the chest with a golf ball.
1: Oh.
2: Yeah, the chest. I don't know if I had any pits this weekend.
3: That's right, you don't need a pit, but a banana. Sure.
1: Nice. What about your life's great, eh?
2: Yeah, I actually.
3: Oh, guys, I bought a new house. That's a bit of a peak.
2: Yeah, that was a peak. Nah, my.
1: We're just one of a couple now.
3: Okay.
2: My peak.
3: I got five of them.
2: Was the Melbourne Storm winning.
1: Yep.
2: You know, that's two games now back to back. I can't think of a peak, but my banana, though, went out on an Aperol spritz date with my son.
1: Yeah.
2: And I really loved
1: it. Did you just give Arthur a little sniff?
2: Just a little sniff. He got to touch the glass.
1: Yeah.
2: But I was like, no, not for you, son.
1: Actually, for you, son. I tell you what.
2: Don't want to get you on the liquor too early.
1: Your son was a topic of conversation in the Orth household over the weekend.
2: Oh, nice.
1: Yeah, because.
2: Positive or?
1: Yeah, so my parents were over here and my auntie and uncle came over to my house too.
2: Yeah.
1: And they hadn't seen a picture of Arthur. I said, get a load of this guy. Get a load of this guy. How chubby and how white. Like, so, because I think they just expect a little brown. And then I was explaining the genetics of how your dad is Pakeha as well.
2: He's got blonde hair. He's white skin, blue
3: eyes.
2: You're
3: doing the Punnett square thing?
1: A little bit. I was giving him a bit of biology around your whole whānau, and this is why Arthur looks the way he does, and Arthur's gorgeous. And
2: Because sometimes it does look like I've stolen a child.
1: No, but he does. He does actually look like, if you've seen baby photos of Nixon, him and Arthur look very similar.
2: Yeah,
1: you guys have got the same face.
2: Yeah, same face.
1: Yeah,
3: but those
2: same
3: eyes,
2: attitude.
3: Those eyes are going to be a problem when he's 18.
2: Man. Blue eyes are one.
3: When you've sent him to Kings, he's going to be an absolute problem with those eyes.
2: Little scars.
1: What a heartbreaker.
2: Oh, I do have a pit from the weekend.
1: Go.
3: All right, go then.
2: Stopped at the traffic lights in my new suburb. A Maldi man walks across the road.
3: Don't finish this.
1: Oh, you don't. Was his race necessary?
2: The light for me was green. He walks in front of my car. I toot my horn and say, "Mate, the light's on."
1: And he says, "On stolen land."
2: No. He just turns around and gives me the finger.
3: You deserved it. You're Nixon, man.
2: Bro, I was like, come on, man.
3: He listens to you on the show and how much you mock him.
2: Homeless people don't have a radio.
3: Huh?
2: Homeless people don't have a radio.
1: How do you know he was homeless?
2: I'm assuming.
3: Nah, he's picking that up when he's walking past the dairies. Hey, Eve, what was your peak, pit and banana?
1: Yeah, actually. You've got a banana, surely.
4: Yeah. So my peak was, I do have a couple. My peak was I got some new tattoos.
2: Oh, it looks good, too.
4: Finished my neck tattoos. So that was good to get done. My pit was that my little step person really embarrassed me. A huge man walked past and she goes, "Whoa, that's a big man." Really loud.
2: Like big as in fat?
4: Yeah.
1: Oh no.
4: So that was a bit of a pit.
1: They're honest.
2: Yeah, kids are honest, man.
4: Sorry. And then my banana is that we finally finished, me and my partner finally finished maths, which finished like a month ago.
1: Oh, what did you think? Any takeaways?
4: Kind of terrible.
1: Yeah.
4: Yeah.
1: A real dystopian look on society,
4: I think. There was a real mixed bag. The women are just out the gate on that, eh?
1: I think they needed it. The women needed a turnip being out the gate because usually it's the men, you know?
4: Yeah.

0: do it, SA.
1: And then they arrest him.
2: Wow.
1: That's my tie into Law and Order.
2: Yep. All right, 7:23. Headlines are coming up next.
3: And what we're going to be talking about up next is the question here. Are therapists going extinct? Please don't.
2: Because they got ChatGPT now.
3: Please no. Yeah. Please no.
2: Kehlani first with Track. Usher. His Shoulda Never. It's my FM.

0: Oh man, she back. Bro, this song's fire, man. Kehlani, Usher, Shoulda Never, right here with the My Morning Crew. Man, Usher still got it too, eh?
1: Yeah, man.
2: Isn't he with older? Was he mates with Baby O?
0: Yeah, probably.
3: Who wasn't?
0: Yeah, fair enough. I wasn't.
2: I mean, I still love
3: him. I watched the Kevin Hart roast. They were roasting him a lot about
2: that. Oh my gosh.
0: Oh, Cat Williams. Hart.
2: That was so good.
0: Bro, you got to be brave to ask Cat Williams to come to your roast.
3: And apparently he went off script as...
0: 100% he will. Dude's
3: probably
0: rude.
3: Like some of the best jokes of the night.
2: Yeah, you don't want Cat Williams on script. We could be hearing
0: that. All right, right now, time to check out some headlines.
3: Headlines. Checking out some of your top stories from over the last 24 hours or the weekend that's just been. Mm-hmm. A therapist going extinct, that is the burning question. Because millions of people are turning to ChatGPT, not just for information, but for emotional support. Users report sharing relationship problems, processing grief, working through anxiety, and seeking advice on major life decisions, conversations that they would typically have with a licensed professional or trusted friend. Mental health experts are divided on the trend. I think if I was to provide, give my little 10 cents, I think it's great that more people have access to something like that because it's
0: to
3: free.
0: To a resource, yeah.
3: Well, you know, it is a bit free, but ChatGPT is meant to kind of affirm you and agree with you and not necessarily disagree. So yeah. I think that could potentially become harmful.
0: You've got to put in an extreme prompt for it to actually give you some proper guidance.
3: You've got to be honest, obviously. Yeah. So it says some acknowledge that AI fills a real gap for people who can't afford therapy and feel too ashamed to open up to people they know. But others warn AI lacks the clinical training, human judgment and ethical accountability to safely handle crisis situations or deep psychological trauma.
0: Because you heard about Faye May, because they were going to couples therapy and now he just uses chat.
2: Yeah, this is why they're going on this trip, isn't it?

0: trying to salvage what's left.
1: Oh, like what? Like an eat, pray, love.
2: Sometimes I'll go and see my mates.
1: Babe, I think we should go away so we can find ourselves.
2: I'll go see my mates and they've gone, hey, you and are you okay? He's like, yeah, why is that? So Fame said you guys are in couples counselling at the moment. So great. All of this week, Fame, they're saving their relationship.
3: He does say all sorts of stuff.
2: Oh, okay. Yeah. I'm like, this is news to me.
3: Honestly, Fano, I hope you know this, but Fame and Nixon both have a version of it. It's like grain of salt.
1: Oh, yeah, 100%. Bro, if you're using me and treating my words like gospel, bro.
3: But Nixon said.
2: Yeah.
3: There's your first problem.
1: And
3: yeah.
1: That's got me in trouble a few times. Oh, okay.
2: Yeah. And it will continue to.
1: Probably, because I ain't changing.
3: Hey, that's all the headlines so far. No, that is cheers to Novus. Novus Glass branches, they are nationwide. You can just drop in and show them your crack.
1: All right now, 7:29. Let's see some news and sport with our mate Glenn next.
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16: Glenn here at 7:30. Two people killed in a helicopter crash on the South Island's west coast were hunters. Police confirming the pair were the only ones on board. The chartered aircraft went down in Mount Aspiring National Park yesterday morning. The National Party wants to make a change so people guilty of sexual offences can't get sentences reduced for good character and reputation. Police are urging jet ski owners to check theirs for issues after helping with a rescue in the Hauraki Gulf yesterday. And we've had hantavirus on a cruise ship. Now we've got an outbreak of Ebola, which has been declared in the Democratic Republic of Congo and Uganda. And a rugby league with Machinery Haas, huge win for our Warriors in the NRL's magic round, thumping the Broncos 42-12, but half Tanner Boyd's season could be over after a nasty knee injury.
15: You've joined the crew.
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7: Yeah, kia ora everybody, good morning. Right now, 7:34.
18: Kia ora.
7: Just really quickly, before we move on, I saw her on TikTok, Shaquille O'Neal has got his double master's degree now.
19: Yeah.
7: He graduated.
18: Shaquille O'Neal.
7: And like, he's full into like education, being a scholar, like all that stuff.
19: He's an honorary doctorate.
7: Yeah, he's got an honorary doctorate. He's also said that none of his kids can touch his money unless they've got 2 degrees.
19: That's right.
7: 2 degrees and then they can touch my cheese.
18: Oh, isn't it three?
7: Oh, is it three?
18: 3 degrees touch my cheese. Yeah.
19: 2 degrees is my phone provider.
7: True. Yeah. As he graduated, he changed his name. He changed his name when he got caught up onto the stage. Take a listen to this.
20: Shaquille, I hate Charles Barkley O'Neal.
18: That's actually so funny.
7: Bro, Charles Barkley catching strays for no reason?
19: Shaquille, I don't know what to do with that.
7: It's So good. Yeah. All right, coming up next on the show, my whanau.
0: I have been betrayed by my boyfriend.
7: No. This is funny. Man.
0: Betrayed, like, long before we even met, too.
1: True self.
0: And it's really hit me in the futsy. Let's just say, he says he's been a my stan forever. But he's full of it. He's full of it.
7: Did you discover this or did it come out randomly?
0: It came out randomly when his mum was sending him photos of him when he was younger.
7: Oh, no. Mm. All right, we'll find out more next.

0: right here with the My Morning Crew. Tegan, Fame and Nixon. No Fame for the next couple of weeks. Stormy's with us, man.
1: Kia ora.
0: What's going on, Teeks?
2: Now, if you have heard me talk about me and my boyfriend's love story before, you'll know that the first time we ever met, years and years and years ago, was we did meet, like, we were outside, you know.
0: Yeah.
2: At a club or whatever. A club, a bar, I don't know, whatever. An establishment. We were both in our early 20s. But the first time he ever approached me, him and his mates obviously knew that I was on the My Morning Crew.
0: Yeah.
2: And they were big fans of the show. Big fans of Nixon, big fans of Nate, you know.
0: Oh, so they've been here for a while.
2: They came and said hello, and that's like the first way we met. And we've just always kept in touch since. And obviously we were reconnected at like 5 years later, and now we've been together ever
1: real
2: since.
1: Real meet cute.
2: Yeah, real nice real meet cute, guys.
0: Oh, honestly, he's a good guy too. Yeah. We like Bailey, man.
2: Great guy.
0: And massive hands.
2: So the
1: sorry,
2: the thing with that is I've always known him to be a My FM stan. So when he listens every morning, it's not because his missus is on there. It's because he genuinely loves everyone on the show.
0: Yeah.
2: And I feel like he feels like he's been a part of it for quite some time. He's grown up in it. He grew up in Auckland. You know how it is.
0: Yeah.
2: He was asking his mum the other day for some like young photos of him, like when he was, because he wants to try like maybe recreate some of them, because his parents used to dress him quite cool when he was younger.
0: He's always been skunks.
2: He always had really cool shoes. I think his dad used to work for Nike growing up.
0: Oh yeah.
2: So he often had like really cool Nike shoes or Nike clothes or whatever, and he was like, "Oh, wouldn't it be cool to like recreate some of those cool photos I've got?" I was like, "Yeah." Then he found this one photo of him, and I reckon he's like 7 or 8 at a Breakers game. He's got a hat on, and it's flicked to the side, and there's a sticker on the hat. And the hat sticker says, Flavor.
1: Oh,
2: 96.1.
1: Oh, no.
0: Oh, baby.
1: That's a Nixon days, too.
0: Yeah, that logo's back when I was there. So he's been a fan of mine since way back.
2: So maybe he's not a My FM stan. Maybe he's just a Nixon Clark stan.
1: Oh, my God.
2: Maybe that's what it is. And
0: he
2: honestly,
0: looks so little there, too.
2: The betrayal. I can't believe it. From this man wearing a Flavor 96.1. And look, hey, we've got a lot of love for Flavor.
0: Oh, yeah.
2: Our friends were over there. We've got, you know, Kaylee, Azura, Charlie. Like, we're big fans of them.
0: Yeah.
2: But come on now. I thought you were My FM through and through.
1: I ain't never seen him in no My merch.
2: Never.
1: That'll be the next photo we get of him as an adult.
2: I'd pay you money if I ever saw Bailey in a My FM buck hat.
0: Nah, but we always... You know what? To give Flavor credit, like, they're always on the pulse for stuff. We're always, like, a season behind. So we're always bringing out, like, My FM slides in winter.
1: Oh,
0: you know, always like one season backwards.
2: Guys, that's been a running joke for like 10 years.
0: Man, we got mean puffer jackets in summer.
2: Yeah. Hey, no, we got camp chairs now.
0: We got camp chairs in winter. In winter.
1: You know what's stupid is when I was there, we was looking at you guys going, oh, man, they got all the mean gifts. Look, they got half a jacket. We'd have to get like Urban Elite or something.
0: No, honestly, My FM looks like a Ferrari.
2: Can you tell me, like, since you used to work at Flavour, and you were probably one of our favourites that worked at Flavour too.
0: Hence why you're here.
2: Was the grass really greener over here?
1: Yeah.
0: Yeah.
1: Although I'm jealous, they're in Brisbane at the moment. We didn't get offered to go to Brisbane.
2: No, Kaylee didn't make it.
1: Oh, why?
0: Oh, she still got no passport.
2: No, she was in the hospital.
0: Oh,
2: I know.
0: She
2: went. So I think only Charlie went. And then Azura was at our friend's wedding.
1: Oh, okay.
2: Yeah, so there you go.
1: Hey,
2: anyways, that was a really nice personal chat. No one asked. So, whanau, the emotion I felt there was betrayal.
0: Right.
2: I got betrayal from Bailey from before we even met.
0: Yep.
2: So text us on 463. Give us a call. 0800 win my. Maybe it's from this weekend. Maybe you've been holding on to this all year. How does your partner betray you? And I don't want to hear about they cheated on me. Nah, just like something funny.
0: Something funny
2: and light, you know? Because I feel betrayed that he actually really likes Flavour.
0: We've got some Mandalorians and Grogu tickets to give away as well. If you make it on the show.

0: Big Laden Green, little baby that's Leave Him Alone right here with the My Morning Crew. Taking fame and Nixon, no fame this week or next. Stormy's here with us. We're talking betrayal this morning.
1: Yes, maybe some small betrayals you've felt from your partner. You can text us on 463 or give us a call 0800 Win My if you're willing to share. And the betrayal I found over the weekend, just finding out my boyfriend Bailey, love my life. Grew up actually being quite a big fan of Flavour, not my.
0: Yeah.
1: Which is actually news to me.
0: Well, it's good that he's here now.
1: News to me. Hey,
2: we got him back. We won him over.
1: You won him over.
2: Yeah, we won him over.
1: That's with all the hottest hip-hop and R&B, eh?
0: Yeah. And a bit of touch of reggae, you know?
1: Yeah. And if you want to share with us this morning, we do have some I Must See movie tickets to give away, and that is to The Mandalorian and Grogu, which looks quite cute. I saw the trailer.
2: Contrary to popular belief, my wife and I were doing fine, by the way, much of the rumours that have been revealed through this show. Yeah. But I think there's two ends. I have been betrayed on, and I've done the betraying.
0: Oh, okay.
2: So I've been betrayed on, if you have listened to the story, I really want a dog. My wife's not letting me do that.
1: It's been an ever-evolving story.
2: And, like, she'll set up a new goal post, which I'll meet, and then she'll move it. I'm like, the betrayal. Yeah. How many times we've got to go through this?
1: I know. What's the new goal post?
2: October.
1: Why October?
2: Well, I couldn't say that when she gave me that. Otherwise, I'm going to have another fight.
0: Oh,
1: okay.
2: Anyway, how I betrayed her is there's this neighborhood cat that keeps coming to our house. She really hates, so I made friends with it now.
1: I know, you literally are cuddling that cat.
2: Yeah, the cat came into the house yesterday and lied with me. I said, "That's what it is."
1: The cat just sits at his ranch slider door.
2: It does. Yeah. She said, "Don't feed it." I made chicken for it last night.
0: I love it.
2: The betrayal.
1: That says, "My two best friends for the month of April, I had asked them to go alcohol free for the month. In that time, we didn't communicate. Come to the end of April, got in contact with them via Messenger, only to find out that neither of them lasted a week." The betrayal. And here I was being steadfast and strong, went through the whole month of April, no drinking, and these two muppets couldn't even handle 3 to 5 days.
0: Damn.
1: That's crazy.
2: Yeah, but look at you now, you look great.
0: Sarah's betrayed me.
1: What's she done?
2: She's not even bad.
0: Well, I mean, off the weekend, I kind of get my kicks out of her, but she's a Parramatta Eels fan. Disgusts me. And she bought our son an Eels jersey.
1: Oh.
0: Okay, I don't like it.
1: Doesn't he have full Melbourne Storm kit?
0: I know. So we put that in the rubbish.
1: Okay.
2: Just the clothes, right? Not the baby.
0: No, I'll keep the baby.
2: Yeah, okay. I'll keep the baby. Put the clothes away. Okay.
0: But I can't think of like too many other ways she's... She doesn't have MyFM on her preset in her car.
1: Nah, but she likes a bit of like sugar. We're going.
0: She's my emo queen from Pukekohe.
2: Also, my wife when I joined the My Morning Crew didn't listen to our first show. My first show, I had to get home. So how was the show? Are you kidding? You didn't even listen to it.
0: Eads, what about your missus? You betrayed your missus, or they betrayed you?
1: Surely not.
3: No, I don't betray her ever, but she's betrayed me. We have things that we like to do together all the time, and it's just like routine. The other night she brushed her teeth without letting me know.
1: Oh.
2: Why is that?
3: Because we have like a night routine where we'll be like, I'm brushing my teeth now, and then we hold hands and we skip to the bathroom together.
0: You sound clingy, bro.
3: And then she brushed her teeth, she came back to bed and she was like, had minty fresh breath. I was like, we're not doing that anymore. Oh, that isn't like a staple of our relationship. Okay.
0: Because that's where the cracks start to show.
2: Man, how the lesbians live, eh?
3: Attached to each other.
1: Water.
2: Wow.
1: Yep. And do you know what? This is what fights are like when you have really good communication with two women in a relationship. You know what I mean? That's how little you fight.
0: Yeah, no, I actually feel like though that is a sign of a really good relationship, is that when those are the things that are standing out.
3: Yeah, I literally texted her just now and be like, babe, when have you betrayed me? And she told me about the teeth brushing thing because we just don't like fight.
2: Oh, trouble in paradise now.
3: Yeah.
0: Like I find that like when you find the right person, you don't really have hectic fights.
2: Nah.
1: And the things that do start to annoy you when you, I don't know, throw a dash of perspective in there, you realise like, oh, he ain't so bad.
0: Like I can deal with Sarah leaving some half empty Pepsi cans in the fridge. Yeah. I can deal with that.
2: Do you have like a small thing that kind of irks that your partner does or doesn't do?
0: Finish a can of drink, man.
1: There's a few things. I got one brought up to my face the other day.
0: What was that one?
1: It was, I was brushing my teeth, he was in the shower, and he goes, you know how you get annoyed with me when you're like, I'll show him like a video or something on TikTok, and he doesn't look up, and I get real pissy about it.
2: Yeah.
1: And he goes, you've done that to me like 3 times this week.
0: And you're having this chat while you're brushing the teeth and he's in the shower.
1: And do you know what I said?
2: Because she couldn't talk back.
1: And I said, I'm real sorry. And then I said, see how easy that was?
0: And then you just drop your toothbrush and walk out.
1: And then and you know what we did? We had a giggle, guys. We had a giggle.
4: I love that.
1: Anyways. Damn. Betrayal, how about it?
0: All right. Hey, coming up next, we're going to make a shout out to everyone in Gizzy. Stormy.
2: So when I, apparently the first thing I ever liked on Instagram happened to be a dictionary that was made up of the words we used at Gisborne Boys High School. Okay. So I want to share some of these words with you, see if you can pick it up.
0: All right, man. We'll head to the East Coast after this on my...
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2: We just had the randomest chat, man. Tegan and I were agreeing on the only toilet paper that matters.
3: Passio. Big fan.
2: And then Stormy out of nowhere goes, oh, it needs to be at least 120 grit.
3: He's like, yeah, I need a bit of grit on it. I was like, do you ever hear your ass?
4: No. It needs a bit of grit on there so it collects everything that's in the crevices.
3: Because you have a hairy ass.
2: No. Yeah, so where are you buying your toilet paper? Mitre 10?
4: No, we get it from... Lene gets it from the silk store, apparently. It's too smooth.
2: The silk store?
4: People's having breakfast, so I'll keep this quick. It's like you're just spinning it around if it's too smooth. So you got to have a little bit of grit to
2: grab
4: onto it.
2: You need to change your diet if it's not holding itself together.
3: Yeah.
4: Oh, this might be a
3: meat problem. Fiber,
2: more fiber, bro.
4: I wasn't prepared to talk about this on radio, so I don't know what to say.
2: Yeah, off the cuff. All right, coming up next, we're going to take you back to the Gizzy Boys Dictionary. Yeah.
4: So if you are familiar with Gisborne Boys and their students, we came up with our words, new words, and we even did like phrases that people didn't really understand what we were talking about. And I've discovered the dictionary. I found it. There's a photo of it. I'm going to share some words with you coming up next.
2: English words or all Māori?
4: No, they're all English.
3: Oh. So we're just going to
4: guess. You can partake, Nixon. They're all English words. Don't worry about it.
3: This is for you as well.
4: Yeah.
2: Okay, yeah,
4: So keep your headphones on for this one, okay?
2: Yeah, killed it,
4: Thanks,
2: bro.
4: Thanks, man.
2: Tim's first. Here's what

0: R&B. Tim's What You Need right here with the My Morning Crew.
1: Kia ora.
0: Tegan Fame and Nixon, no fame for the next couple of weeks. Stormy's here, Gisborne boy.
1: Oh, yeah. I'm actually excited.
0: Crazy that you bought something from out of Auckland to the show.
2: I tried my best, man. I'm only going to do it once, so make sure you listen, okay?
0: Yeah. Right. Auckland's the only city that matters.
2: Oh, man, see, that's...
1: I reject that statement, Pano. I reject that statement.
2: I'll vote for you, but reluctantly, more because I know you. But when I was at Boys High, we had like a language, like almost the only way that we would talk that was just so confusing for even our teachers. Like, they didn't really know what was going on. And I hadn't known this, but I went and found the first post that I ever liked. And it was one of the bros who had made our Gisborne Boys High School dictionary, which has the words and the meaning of it.
1: Did he put tea bag all over the paper to make it look like an ancient artifact?
2: Yeah. And then put a filter on it as well.
0: And then light the edges on fire.
2: Fun. That was so cool.
1: We should do that. Should we write, put some letters in a bottle and do that?
0: My FM Arts and Craft Day.
2: Yes. So anyway, the dictionary is here, and I wanted to share some words with you. I think some of these you may be familiar with already. So I'll give you a couple. Kill.
1: Oh yeah, that's like friend, bro.
2: Yeah. So when we did it, it was short for killer. So, oh, what's this killer up to? So we went, the R was too much. We went, Jerry Kill, up to Kill. That's how that became. Here's one that I want to see if you guys can figure out. What would we be talking about if we said op, O-P?
1: Your opponent.
0: Yeah, your opposition. Opponent.
1: Opposition, yeah.
2: Negative.
0: Oh.
2: Op was short for opportunity. An opportunity was the wahine.
0: Oh, okay.
1: So she was
2: off. So if you're going to a party, you'd be like, all the ops were there, and I'd be talking about all the girls.
0: Or the hungy pants.
2: Yeah, well, that may be in Auckland, not for us. And then you could turn that into a verb, a doing word, opping. Cool, I was opping old Melissa on the weekend. Oh. It was going pretty well.
1: Okay.
2: So that's another word there. If we were talking about gack, what would we be talking about?
0: Gack.
2: G-A-C-K.
0: Not gack?
2: Nah, not gack. Gack.
0: Gack.
2: G-A-C-K.
1: Like, that you're like, what are you up to? Gack. Like, not up too much, no?
2: No.
0: Oh, yeah, no, I was thinking the same thing. Or they're talking rubbish.
2: Nah. Eads, do you want to have a crack? Well, if I was talking about gack.
3: Like loser?
2: No. Ooh. So gack, if you had heaps of gack, you were fast running.
1: He's got
2: the gack. Yeah.
1: Okay.
2: Because it started with gas, but we take S's away and we put K's on it.
0: Because there's S in the Māori language.
2: No S in the Māori language. So he probably got heaps of gack, eh? Charlie Nātai, when we were there, former All Black.
0: Yeah, true.
2: He had all the gack in high school.
0: Rico Gear.
2: I overlapped in All Black and Jamison Gibson Park, who was like the second best halfback in the world, plays for Ireland. If we were talking about our mumsy, what would we be talking about?
0: Your mum.
2: No, we'll be talking about our girlfriend.
1: Mrs. Yeah.
2: Yeah.
0: Oh.
2: So I got a bit culture shock when I came out to Auckland. The bro was like, oh yeah, Mumsy said I can't come out. Said, oh, your missus. No, my mum. Mumsy in Auckland is actual
1: mum. Actually your mum.
2: Yeah. And then
0: calling your missus your mum is weird, bro.
2: That's what I mean.
0: That's like calling your teacher mum by accident.
2: Don't try and understand how we talk. It just happens. And I'll give you this last one. Huck. H-U-C-K. If we're talking about huck.
1: Oh, I've heard this before. Huck.
2: Huck.
3: Is it nothing?
2: No.
1: Okay. Oh, that's promising. That's
0: or
1: promising.
0: Is it the opposite? Is it heaps? No. I got huck.
1: Oh, okay. What is it?
2: Money.
1: Huck.
2: So, how much is that? Oh, it's about 10 huck.
1: Yes.
2: Yeah. RG, can I borrow 10 huck? Yeah, all good. You can have it.
0: Any scholars come from Gizzy Boys?
2: We're more of an arts and sporting school. Yeah, we're more.
1: Manga.
2: A bit of manga. Okay, those are a couple of our words there from the Gisborne Boys High School Dictionary. We've even got a sentence here. It says, it suss out that slick op cool, which says, wow, see that fine, attractive young woman over there?
1: Honestly, the coast. Doing the most.
0: They really are, man.
2: Shout out Gisborne Boys,
0: man. 8:02 News and Sports up next. 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
24: Morning, Glenn here with the latest at 8. The National Party wants to stop judges from taking good character into account when sentencing people for sexual offences. Chief Victims Advisor Ruth Money says the policy change would better reflect the impact on victims.
25: It's salt into the wound, really. You have to listen to the submissions about what a wonderful person this is.
24: A non-profit focused on sexual harm prevention is shutting down after its government funding was pulled. Respect Ed Aotearoa will close in 2 months' time. Spokesperson Jan Logie says their need hasn't gone away.
25: We know how important this work is. It just feels the time is to be doing more, not closing.
24: Police have confirmed two people killed in a helicopter crash on the South Island's west coast yesterday were hunters. They were the only ones on board when a chartered aircraft went down in Mount Aspiring National Park during the morning. And free bus travel is being rolled out across Northland to celebrate Youth Week. Young people aged 5 to 24 can use Buslink and many other services at no cost until Saturday. In rugby league with Machinery House, a big win and a potentially serious injury for our Warriors in the NRL last night. They thumped the Broncos 42-12 in Brisbane, but half Tanner Boyd will have scans on a knee with fears his season could be over. Coach Andrew Webster.
26: Typical Tanner, he's thinking of the team first. He's in there with the boys congratulating them. But yeah, you can see that he's upset.
24: And in Netball's ANZ Premiership, the Steel are still second, beating the Pulse 52-43 in Wellington, second place behind the Tactics, who lead.
27: Mai is stoked to present Leon Thomas on his Mutt Stonehill World Tour, hitting up Auckland's Town Hall June 9th, 2026. Tickets on sale now. Head up my.rover.nz for all the deets. The My Morning Crew. Tegan, Fame and Nixon.
1: Thanks to Te Wānanga o Aotearoa.
0: Yeah, morena, tamaria. Good morning, everybody.
2: Hello. Hello.
0: So 2 weeks into my new suburb, guys. I'm CA now, so is my son, so is my wife.
3: Oh, yeah.
0: Central Auckland now. I just want to make a massive shout out to everybody on the Point Chef community page.
3: Oh, okay. Bro, this is funny.
0: Bro, this is the most wholesome community page that you can be a part of. I don't know if any other page has the relaxed vibe of Point Chef's community Facebook.
3: Okay.
0: So when you post something, they don't need an admin to approve it. Everything just goes up.
2: Risky. Oh, okay, so it's just free ball.
0: Free ball, right? I put up a little post because it was this weekend I let my cat out. Yeah. So 2 weeks he's had to stay inside so he can like get a sense of where home is now. Put up a post, put up a little photo. Got 154 likes. Everybody welcoming him to the neighborhood.
3: Yeah, and then viral guy.
0: And then somebody said, "Oh, I can't wait to see him on the walks, you know, around the PC." And then our mate Brad Wright, who lives, he works here at MyFM as an engineer, the Oracle. He goes, "Are we allowed to give Buddy Boy a little treat if we see him?" I said, "Yeah, but he's Samoan, so he'll probably think your house is a 24-hour buffet." They got 47 likes.
2: Wow.
0: I was like, oh my gosh. Troy Scott campaigning. Goes, "Whoa, our future mayor lives in our suburb."
2: Wow.
3: That suburb would never be used to so much culture in there. Yeah. If you're Samoan.
0: And I said, being a part of one of the best suburbs in Auckland is about community, and a mayor needs a community.
2: You're such an eat-ass.
0: It is so awesome.
2: I love it.
3: Pop it off so on the. Awesome. That's always been one of my dreams, to pop off on the community page. But I'm too shy. I'm too scared to like post them.
2: I'm an anonymous poster if I post.
0: What's the last thing
3: you caring?
2: I actually don't care.
3: Oh, okay.
0: What's the last thing you posted? You all commented on.
3: What are you comfortable in sharing something you posted?
2: I don't know. It's been a while.
0: It'll be someone turn down your music.
2: Nah,
0: I gotta wake up early.
2: Nah, where we live is very quiet. You know, all we hear is the chirps of the tui.
0: Oh,
2: you know.
0: Her backyard is Ngāhere. Ngāhere.
3: Oh, kia ora.
0: The bush.
3: Ah, tahua.
0: Yeah, nice. I had a very interesting weekend. So that was one. Okay, yeah. That was my wholesome moment. The next one, we always get told, you know, add a bit of vulnerability to the show.
2: Oh, yes. Oh, you're ticking your box today? Very nice.
0: Guys, is this normal? Has anyone had a massage on their stomach? Because I feel exposed.
2: Okay.
0: I feel uncomfortable.
2: What?
0: I'll tell you more next. MyFM.

0: R&B, Bruno, Risk It All, right here with the My Morning Crew, Tegan, Fame and Nixon. No Fame for the next couple of weeks. He's overseas, so Stormy's hanging out with us.
1: Bonjour.
0: Bonjour. I went and got a massage on the weekend.
2: Okay.
0: Okay, now a few things happened. There's so many layers to the story. I pissed my pants, nearly, kind of, dribbled.
1: How?
0: So
2: get a little push on your bowel that you weren't ready for.
0: That's exactly what happened. I've got this really bad shoulder. I've been getting shooting pains down my arm.
2: Oh no.
0: I pinched a nerve. Anyway, God. I was like to my wife, I woke up and I was like, oh, can we just go to St. Luke's and get a, like, I just want to get a more massage.
2: Oh, you didn't
1: get a more one?
2: You went, oh.
0: I went to Fans.
1: Cousin.
2: Okay. Alright.
0: And then I was like, oh, I just want to get my back done. And then the guy goes, oh, with the oil, because I don't think anybody should be getting a massage without the oil.
2: No,
1: that's just weird.
0: It's weird. He goes, we can do your whole body for $110, and I was like, oh yeah, I got an hour to spare, 60 minutes, and so I said, yeah, sign me up. Anyway, I went in the room. The person changed, so I actually had my eyes shut. I had to take all my clothes off.
2: Yep,
0: because they said everything off. I was like, everything? And they go, we'll give you a towel. And I was like, okay, sweet. Then this other person came in and started rubbing me down.
2: Okay.
0: So I fell asleep, and then halfway through the massage, the person goes, can you roll over? And I was like,
1: that was already a problem.
0: I was like, okay. So I rolled over, and then they started massaging my chest, arms, my head, and then they got to my tummy.
1: What did they do to your tummy?
0: I didn't know the whole body was a tummy massage. Has anyone had a more massage where they touched your stomach?
2: I've never had a more massage.
0: Okay.
1: I don't see it on the menu either. I've never had a more massage. But what? You don't go there, and normally the menu says back, leg, no tummy.
2: Dylan sticks in and said, that's dangerous. Yeah.
0: Okay, so they start rubbing on my tummy and pushed so hard that, like, I was busting to go toilet at that point. And not a lot came out, but enough.
2: Yeah.
0: Where I had to go, hey, can you stop?
2: I'm about to mum in my pants.
0: I didn't say it.
2: Actually, no, you weren't, because you had no pants on.
0: I had no pants on.
2: Lucky it was a towel.
0: I would have pissed with a towel.
1: That would have gone straight onto the massage table.
0: Yeah, but
1: that's disgusting.
0: It's not a thing, eh?
1: No, this is the first that I've ever heard about it. Even when I saw it on the sheet, I went, what the hell is a tummy massage?
2: Like, get a full body.
1: And then when he was giving you a massage, he would say, you like that, good boy?
2: Good boy.
0: Good boy.
1: You are. You've been so good.
0: Because why would you? I mean, they did say whole body, but it's so odd.
1: I didn't know the belly was a muscle.
0: It's so vulnerable. You feel so vulnerable.
2: So I've just done some research about whether a full body massage includes your stomach. Okay.
0: Yeah, what'd they say?
2: And it's a client preference, because the stomach...
0: Well, I didn't like it.
2: The stomach is a highly sensitive area. Therapists usually will not touch it without asking or receiving permission.
1: Did you ask? Did they ask?
0: No.
1: Oh, they just went in.
0: Straight in.
2: Someone said, honest to who, Nixon paid someone to give him a belly rub. Honest to who?
0: Honestly, it was like that Kevin Hart skit. It's like, pineapples.
1: Pineapples. No, pineapples.
0: Pineapples.
1: Would you do it again?
0: No way.
1: Oh, okay.
0: No way. That is the most, that's the weakest you'll ever see me.
2: Yeah.
0: Like, mentally, physically, everything about that moment one day, just didn't feel right.
1: One day that person will be like, man, I gave a massage to our mayor.
2: Yeah.
1: He likes it all the time.
2: And he did a little mummy on the towel.
0: That towel's framed.
2: Yeah.
1: Oh man. So go for me before you get a mess up.
0: So even if it's a good deal, I mean, unless you're into it, I don't want to yuck someone's yum. But if someone offers you at St. Luke's Mall a full body massage, that does include the tummy.
2: An anonymous person is texting saying, also I can rub your tummy for free.
0: I don't know, man. You sound sketchy with a name called Anonymous. All right, coming up next, letter.
2: I've got a wee, maybe a letter to the My Whānau you fellas, or let's say a wee PSA. Because quite often the sort of statements you use to address me in person throw me a little off guard. I'm always a little rattled. But the one that got me in the weekend, I'm like, this must stop.
0: This is like a never-ending story. People, like,
1: I love it.
2: I don't want you to talk about my weight when you see me. Okay?
0: We'll talk about it next. I'm more than my weight. Yeah. Here's Nicki, Drake, My FM.

0: is the hottest hip hop and R&B moment for life. Nicki Minaj, Drake, right here with the My Morning Crew, Tegan, Fame, and Nick. And no Fame, Stormy's here with us.
1: Hello.
0: Hello.
2: Now, Fano, many a time I have met. Oh, we've got a diary.
0: Yeah, I mean, this is your open letter to the My Fano.
2: I've been so lucky to meet so many of you that either listen to our show or have listened to our show in the past and be able to connect with you in person. And it is one of the great joys of this job, I think, for me. Not so much for Nixon, but I'll say for
0: me. Some of you need to learn manners, bro.
2: And I have had many a experience of people

0: I know, it must stop. It must stop. So I was at my one-day wananga.
1: Kia ora.
0: Out in Mangere at the TWOA campus.
2: Oh, damn, man, you are Southside.
0: Yeah, it was a really lovely day. You know, it's a full day of teaching. So I was quite enjoying it. And we do have our morning teas and our lunch breaks. Now, in our lunch break, someone approached me. Oh, I'm taking my family. And, you know, I was like, oh, hey, you know, you're always being nice. And he said to me, oh, man, you look way slimmer in person. And I want to really emphasize the way slimmer in person. And I went, oh, okay.
1: Not wrong.
0: Now, my approach to this is I gave a moment for redemption here. Yeah. I said, now that sounds a little backhanded.
2: And oh, he damn, said, you critiqued the chat.
0: I said, you know, that seems a little backhanded. To which he then said, well, they say a camera adds 10 pounds. Is there like 6 in your studio?
2: Wow. Moldies and Mangere, bro. Wow. Walking dust of that confidence.
0: Wow. I was rattled. And the my favourite part of it is that he sort of sandwiched the statement with by saying like, oh, not in a creepy way, though.
1: Wow.
0: And I said, well, I'm not creeped out. I'm actually just baffled.
1: Yeah. Wow.
0: I'm actually just baffled. So, whānau, if you meet any of us out in the wild, oh, just any you see anybody you know, actually.
2: Just mind your business.
0: Or maybe don't say things like that. Now I've gone home with a complex thinking I look really fat on air.
2: Back in the day, someone called me the fat Sam Walker.
0: The fat Sam Walker, yeah. And that's never left you. That's stayed with you for your whole career, actually.
2: It really has, man. He said it in front of my mum.
1: When I was down in Raglan on Friday, apparently one of Ed's mates was down there. And Ed had told them that I was there, look out for me. And there's other, I think, descripting factors you could put. He'd be the my guy in the my uniform. Or the guy with blonde hair, maybe. She goes, no, it's the one with the fat bunda. You'll see him.
3: Yeah, and then she took a photo of your ass and sent it to me.
0: And then, but you keep wearing tight shorts, Storm.
1: Tight because of my ass. Okay. The 3XLs. I don't know what else to do.
2: We're a show that loves food.
1: Yeah, well, yeah. No, but, skinny girl.
0: I've gone home with a complex. But please don't say that, whānau.
2: In your defense, though, the cameras that we do use to post social media videos,
0: they're not that bad.
2: They're honestly the quality of Timu.
0: I feel like I'm giving jawline sometimes. That's why you see me kind of like low-key mewing, pulling my shoulders back.
1: When you got that singlet on, you got the traps out.
0: No. Yeah, but that's when I go, oh, big.
1: Can't win.
0: You're so big. Stop it, please.
2: Okay.
1: Compliment something else.
2: Hey, your warning's been issued, my whānau. Yeah.
0: You've got one last chance, whānau. One last chance.
2: We're going to do headlines after 9. News and sports up next.
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6: Glenn here at 8:30. An investigation's been launched after a man was found dead in the far north. Emergency crews found a body in Waimamaku last night. There's also an investigation after a fatal helicopter crash in the South Island's Mount Aspiring National Park yesterday. A chartered aircraft went down with two people on board. Our chief victims advisor is backing a proposed crackdown from National on sentencing discounts for sexual offenders. And a massive new mural has been unveiled in Auckland to welcome international visitors, inspired by the Te Aki Promise, a commitment by travellers to care for and protect the land of New Zealand. And in rugby league with Machinery House, our Warriors expect to be without in-form halfback Tanner Boyd for the rest of the NRL season. The boys thumped the Broncos 42-12 last night, but Boyd left the field early with suspicions of a serious knee injury.
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9: Yeah, kia ora everybody. Good morning right now. It's 8:31. Happy Monday. We're kickstarting off the week. For the next couple of weeks, Fame won't be here because he's over in, he's in Houston at the moment on his way to London.
10: I saw he had some Texas barbecue yesterday.
9: Texas barbecue. Gone to a baseball game.
10: Yep, he would have been pretty happy about that.
9: He's making his way back home via Bali. Very interesting. And then Aaron's away this week as well, but he'll be back next week. So in the meantime, Stormy for the next couple of weeks is hanging out with us here.
10: Hey, whānau, the My Home Mum are teaming up with Leader NZ to load up your freezer and hook you up with cash while we're at it. And they've got an air fryer on the go with cash amounts popping up. Just say stop before it finishes, and whatever you land on is yours. 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
9: Nice.
10: 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Toppers, quick, easy, delicious.
9: Nice.
11: Lasagna toppers, leaders.
9: Yum. Yeah. Oh, wait, lasagna topper.
11: Yeah, yum. Yum.
9: Nah, bro. Lasagna toppers to me is like someone drinking a mochaccino.
10: Don't.
9: Oi, grow up, bro.
10: You weren't here for the age-old MyFM debate.
9: Of
10: is
9: what?
10: Is it a pie or a topper at the
9: It's
10: at
9: a
10: the
9: pie.
10: BB?
9: Huh?
10: The topper one, I'm pretty sure. I'll go back in the archives.
11: Please do.
10: Yeah.
9: Most people who love a lasagna topper still live at home.
10: I used to get I was a student that used to be a rat bag.
9: Yeah.
10: I used to load my freezer up with toppers to eat when I got home from town.
9: Oh, yeah.
11: My mouth is salivating. Yeah. Anyone else? No, it's me.
9: All right. The home run back today from 3 o'clock. Here's AOJ Chris Brown on mine.

0: is the remix to Your Number. AOJ Chris Brown right here with the My Morning Crew, Tegan, Fame and Nick. So no Fame, man. Stormy's here. It's actually funny you're here, man, because normally like I'll talk behind your back.
1: Yeah.
0: But it's good that you're here today.
1: No, you can't. I can vet the lies.
0: Stormy was in my neck of the woods over the weekend.
1: Oh.
0: Comes to have a beer at my new local. It's called the Crown Bar in Point Shev.
1: What an experience, by the way.
2: Of all places.
0: Oh, you know who needs to go to jail?
2: Who?
0: Oh, I was going to talk about this later on in the week, but I might as well while I'm here. The White Tiger, T-Money.
2: Yeah. I can't believe you're going to the Crown.
0: Yeah, man.
2: Why not Harley Quinn's?
0: Nah.
1: I think that one's worse.
0: I mean, it was nice. The staff were nice and the beers were cheap. So a homeless guy comes up to Troy. Sorry, this is a side story. Comes up to Troy, right? Goes, got any change? And he goes, oh, nah, got nothing. But here you can have this cigarette ashtray, and gave him some.
1: Oh, that's right.
0: Gave him the cigarettes from the ashtray.
2: Oh my God, Troy, you've moved to the hits. You've changed.
0: I was like, bro, go to jail, man.
1: But he started going through the butts, like giving him the good ones. This is a good one. This is a good one. Have that one. Last, nothing left there, bro.
0: So instead of change,
2: he's got no shame,
0: bro. No shame. And the two brown guys sitting there going, yeah. We've just been out-browned.
1: Please. Troy, come back.
0: So Stormy was in my neck of the woods. We caught up, had a beer at my local. And then I was like, oh, where are you guys off to now? Because I'm going to go and walk home. And then they were like, oh, we're going to a house party. I looked at Storm going, bro, you're 40. Why are you still going to a house party?
1: See, this is what I need to vet first. I'm not 40. I'm not 40, but I get 40.
2: You're in your mid-30s. In your mid-30s.
1: Thank you.
0: Mid to late 30s.
2: No,
1: mid to early 30s. Thank you.
0: But still, even in your mid-30s, you're still pushing it out.
1: I was the oldest one there. I was the oldest one there.
2: By a country mile. Do you know what? I got invited to the same flat party.
0: Yeah.
2: To be fair, I was a little bit Māuiui this weekend, so there was no way I was going. But I had a look at the invites, and I thought, oh, I seem a bit old here. And I'm not even 30 yet. I seem a bit old here.
0: Yeah, see, but I think that you've got a couple more months. Because I reckon 30...
2: 2 months.
0: 29, 30 is where you need to start calling it. To go to house parties. Yeah.
2: Because unfortunately, that's where you transition into like the big bro, big sis category.
1: I was uncle.
2: When you were once like the fun, endearing, young, friend.
0: I'm not an anxious kind of guy.
2: Yeah.
0: But I think the rest of the night, when we parted ways, I felt a little bit anxious about Storm and about like how he was going to be received at that party.
2: But he actually doesn't look a day over 27 though, let's be honest.
0: No, but then I found out this guy was doing magic card tricks.
1: Tiggs, I couldn't relate to the kids. I couldn't relate to the kids. I don't know what they were talking about.
0: Let me show you a magic trick.
2: They were like
1: skibbity. I was like, I don't know what's going on here. And then someone else was like, cooked a meal on a crock pot. I'm like, man, what's going on here? That was real yum. And then to engage with the young kids there, I was like, okay, who wants to see a magic trick? Who wants to see a magic trick? So I pulled out a card out of my wallet and I go, now it's there, now it's gone, and it's back. Yeah.
2: Where was producer T Money in all this while you were performing magic tricks?
1: Not looking after me, clearly. He needed to shut it down.
0: So we got the host of the party just watching.
1: Oh, Josh is there. Josh is here. That's my party.
0: We'll get him in next because I want to know if you were like a
2: supervising parent.
0: Did he invite you as a sympathy thing, or was there an intention for you to be a supervising parent?
1: I think it was just CC My FM, and I just got lumped into it.
0: Also, is there anybody older than Storm that's recently gone to a house party that's listening to the show this morning?
1: I'm 34.
0: Okay. Is anyone over the age of 34 still going to house parties?
2: It's only garage parties from now on, okay? You're not allowed in the house.
0: I'll wait until we're my 463. We'll keep chatting next on my...

0: It is my the hottest hip hop and R&B. You got the My Morning Crew with you, Tegan, Fame, and Nixon. No Fame, Stormy's here.
1: Hello.
0: He went to a house party on the weekend.
1: Yeah, with under 30-year-olds. This is crazy for me. There's probably like a 10-year difference between the next oldest person at that party.
0: I got so anxious about the way that you're going to move through that party as being the oldest person there, because I caught it from the start. I just knew that he would be the oldest person there. I'm not trying to chuck shade, man. If you still got the endurance, man, go hard.
2: Yeah, do it.
1: It's all my friends are gone boring now. They all got like kids and stuff, and they're like, "Oh, I don't want to hang party anymore." I'm like, well, I'm in my party era, so
0: you kind of found your prime now.
1: Yeah,
0: because you got married young.
1: Yeah, so I'm doing all that stuff now.
0: Yeah,
1: it's quite fun. Anyway,
0: by the way, getting your wife to drop you off is wild.
2: Oh, did you? Lene's like, hustle myself.
1: And then what time are you going to be home? 11:30. Good boy. We'll see you later.
0: Okay.
1: Yeah. Thank you.
0: We got the host of the party, Josh, from the office.
2: Hey, Josh.
3: Hey, guys. Josh.
0: Was it a sympathy invite for Stormy, or did you genuinely want him there?
4: No, I genuinely wanted him there.
0: Nice. Yeah. Good.
4: I did think my friend's dad was going to come, so he'd have someone to hang out with. He didn't come though.
1: I'd been to another house party of theirs. That dad, him and I had a sing song the last time that we were partying together at this house.
0: Oh, Dan, so you're running it back?
1: Yeah, man.
0: Oh, wow. Okay. Now, did you ever get worried about Stormy wondering if he was going to fit in or not? Was there any moments of him looking a bit lost and lonely while everybody was in their youth?
4: No, he had T-Money holding his hand. He was all right.
1: Yeah.
4: Yeah.
1: It was, as I said, the moment that kind of dawned on me that I'm going to need to do something here to cut through to the youth.
0: Yeah.
1: Just pull out cards and do magic tricks, which I thought was really cool.
0: Was that embarrassing?
4: I didn't actually see that. I didn't get to witness the magic
2: tricks. You didn't hear the whispers in the wall talking about that guy that did the magic tricks at the party?
1: No, it was weird. Well, I did leave him and go, man, that magician guy's pretty cool, eh?
2: Yeah. Who hired a magician?
1: Well, who hired a magician?
0: Dean Collins is like, did he pull out balloons and start making animals?
1: Gee, there was a random balloon animal at your house.
4: Yeah, it was a balloon animal dog, yeah.
1: I think this is the sign where I went, I need to get out here. Mm. Just as we were leaving, noise control turned up. I said, I can't be seen here with noise control.
2: Yeah.
1: Damn. I can't, because he'll come up to me. He's like, why are these kids partying? Like, I don't know, man. They're my kids.
2: Yep. That's mine. Sort of that.
1: So I'm going home now, man. I can't do this.
0: There's someone older than you on text.
2: Yeah, someone said, I am 62 in July, still hammering. All nighters, lol.
0: Should we have an over 30s house party night?
1: Please.
2: Oh, sweet, so I'm not invited?
1: Please.
2: Not yet, Fano, not yet.
0: Two more. We'll just wait until your birthday and then we'll do it, man.
1: But it starts real early, finishes early as well.
0: Yeah,
2: Do you know, literally, my 30th starts at 2 p.m. Finishes so early. Good.
0: Yeah, nice.
2: I don't want to do one of those late ones.
0: Yeah, no. You're getting old now.
2: Honey.
0: You're getting
1: coming
0: old
1: into my
0: now.
1: Lane.
2: Yeah.
0: Yeah. When's your next party, Josh?
4: We'll have to wait 8 days for noise control, so maybe after then.
0: Oh, yeah, okay. Nice.
4: Yeah, we're not allowed to make noise for 8 days.
2: What's the area you live in now?
4: Grey Lynn.
2: Grey Lynn. So we're going to do a tour to Grey Lynn at some point?
4: I'd love to.
0: Yeah. Wait, did they take your radio?
4: No, they didn't. They said it wasn't even the music. It was just the noise from all the people.
1: It was like Project X.
0: What were you doing? Were you starting a haka or something?
1: Huh? No, I was doing magic tricks, man. It must have been the ruckus of everyone being amazed.
2: Pick a card. Any card.
1: No way. That was so good. Also, Eads would like an invite next time.
4: Okay.
5: Yeah, that'd be mean.
2: Did you not get an invite?
5: Nah.
2: That's all good, Josh. Nah, this guy does this. He used to not invite me to stuff either.
0: Why are you trying to make your parties like the white parties?
5: No, I get it.
1: My Eads is there.
4: I didn't think Eads would come.
2: This is what he
5: does. Like to extend.
2: This is what he does.
1: No, did you come?
2: Okay, no, because I was sick. Yeah, and I had wananga as well. But Eads, he used to do this. I'd be like, why is everyone invited?
5: You were
2: me?
5: My boss, man.
2: He was like, oh, I didn't think you'd come, and I'm like, well, you didn't ask.
0: No,
2: didn't ask.
0: Oh man, you missed a solid opportunity though, because that day, that early morning, we had to do a promo at Chemist Warehouse. Eads would have bought a baby oil bottle.
1: Yeah. You really missed out.
4: Yeah.
5: Yeah.
1: That was so my next magic.
5: You're lost.
0: Slip and slide. Thanks, Josh.
4: Thanks,
0: all right,
4: guys.
0: Right now, 8:48 this morning. Coming up next on the show,
2: I've got some emotions that I can share with you that we actually don't have in English. This sounds real random, but it's quite cute, okay?
0: Emotions we that
2: so
0: don't
2: like
0: exist
2: some in emotions that humans feel that we don't have a word or a name for it in English.
0: Yeah.
2: Yeah.
0: All right, we'll find out more next on
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1: Cheesy Bites are back at Pizza Hut.
2: Yeah, kia ora everybody. Good morning. Wait, someone just texted through. Jazzy said, Auckland needs a 30s up club for real, for real.
3: Yeah, for real.
2: 100%. Yeah. Isn't that like, I mean, kind of an RSA, but not an RSA. You know?
4: Without the whole war thing.
2: Yeah, without the whole I had to serve kind of. Yeah.
5: All the veteran thing.
2: Yeah.
4: Which we love, but just for partying.
2: Yeah, because I will feel bad, man.
4: Just get them separate.
2: Yeah. It's a good business idea. It's a good business idea. You can after pay your drinks.
4: No, that should not be allowed.
5: That should not be allowed. That's like saying you can after pay the pokies or something. That's just not right.
2: There's an opportunity, and I just feel like morals are getting in the way.
5: No, ethics. Come on, guys. Come on now.
4: It's going to be a place where we'll sell lasagna toppers.
2: Okay, yeah.
4: Fair. We'll have like a 30-year-old menu as well.
5: You're actually getting me with the lasagna topper chat today, eh?
2: Well, I'm coming around too.
5: I haven't had them in quite some time. Now, whānau, what I'm going to share with you next is some emotions that we don't really have words for that don't exist in English. Mm. I want to share them with you because I think they're quite cool. Okay. They're quite cool. The first one is about to love for the last time with the painful awareness that it cannot last.
4: What that emotion is called,
5: okay?
2: Shucks, that's heavy.
5: I give it to you next moment.
2: All right, Don Toliver first with Rima. He's Second Hand on My...

0: let you go? How am I supposed to let you walk away?
1: It is My, the hottest hip-hop in R&B, Don Toliver, Rima, Secondhand, right here with the My Morning Crew, Tegan Fame and Nixon. No Fame, Stormy's here with us for the next couple of weeks.
2: Hola.
3: Now, I've got something kind of cool for you this morning.
1: Okay.
3: It's some emotions that we feel as human beings that we don't have a word for in English, okay, that don't exist. Now, the first one I just shared with you was to love for the last time with the painful awareness that it cannot last. It's called Onsra. That's what that emotion is.
1: Onsra.
3: That's from Bodo or India. And India. Okay.
1: Onsra.
3: Are you ready for the next one?
1: Yeah.
3: This is an Arabic term called Tu Burni. And forgive me if my pronunciation is a bit white, but you know. And that the Tu Burni emotion is, I love you so much that I hope I die before you because I couldn't bear to live without you.
2: Oh, I want that.
1: Oh, what, yes. What is it? Tu Burni.
3: Did you say I want that?
2: No, I have. I want to die first.
3: Oh, okay.
1: Yeah, same.
2: Out of us, yeah.
1: Okay. Same.
3: The next emotion I've got for you is from Germany. It's called Fernweh. It's an intense longing to travel and explore the distant and unknown, a heartache for far off places, especially those not yet seen.
1: Oh yeah. So like Mars.
3: So someone who's experiencing Fernweh would be a bit of an explorer, I suppose.
1: Fernweh.
3: This one's Japanese. Ikigai? I think that's how you say it.
1: Sure.
3: Careful.
1: Careful now.
3: Ikigai. It's the quiet.
2: Don't do it like that.
3: Personal reason that makes life worth continuing, even when no one is watching and nothing is being rewarded.
2: Oh, hey, that's real wholesome.
3: How many more do you want? I've got a few more.
1: Yeah,
3: but
1: a couple more. Couple
3: okay.
1: More, yeah.
3: This one is Portuguese. Again, not sure on the pronunciation, but it's pronounced like a saudade.
1: Saudade?
2: Saudade?
3: Saudade.
2: Saudade.
3: It's a deep nostalgic longing to be near again to someone or something that's distant or that has been loved and then lost. A love that remains.
1: Yeah, nice.
3: Okay.
1: Sorry, daddy.
3: How many more you want?
1: One more.
3: Okay, one more. This is Serbian. It's called Mirak.
1: Mirak.
3: A deep sense of contentment found in small moments, shared laughter, warm light, and feeling fully present.
1: That is my ethos.
2: Well,
1: that's how I live.
3: Mirak.
2: Feeling full for life.
1: Sidak, hey.
3: Mirak.
1: Mirak.
2: Mirak.
1: I'm so content.
3: Yeah.
1: So I can
3: see. So just finding joy in the small moments.
1: Exactly right.
3: It's quite cool.
1: There's so much drama surrounding me, man, but I just find so much
3: honestly,
1: peace
3: whānau,
1: in Mirak.
3: Mirak is kind of relative to the Substack I read last night, that everything is a win when the goal is to experience, you see.
2: Damn, man.
3: Get into it, yeah.
2: Tegan Shakespeare.
1: Yeah, man.
3: I might just get a little deep and meaningful this year. Watch out.
1: Why not, man? You're nearly 30.
3: I've been a silly goose for a long time.
1: Yeah, now I really love the fact that you love reading now.
3: Oh, I like listening to
2: people
3: read. I've started 2 this year.
1: Yeah, see, learning how to read at 29 is an achievement.
3: You know what it is, though? I used to read, but I used to not have a cell phone. So that's probably why.
1: Less distractions.
3: Yeah.
2: Read on your cell phone. Around.
1: Yeah, read with your cell phone.
3: It's not the same.
1: Kindle app.
2: Oh, I'm sorry.
3: Yeah, maybe I need a Kindle.
1: Yeah. It's a good investment.
3: Okay.
2: Yeah,
1: all right, 9 o'clock. We got headlines coming up and a whole bunch of hip-hop and R&B just after this on My.
4: This year, Mai is stoked to be teaming up with the World Surf League. 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

0: R&B, that is She Did It Again. Taylor Zara Larson right here with the My Morning Crew. No Fame this week. Stormy's here with us.
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3: Checking out some of your top stories from over the last 24 hours or the weekend that's just been. Eating noodles 2 to 3 times a week is not good for your heart.
4: Oh,
3: unfortunately.
0: I always got told that noodles weren't that good for you.
3: Yeah. So it says consuming instant noodles 2 to 3 times per week significantly raises a person's risk of developing heart disease, stroke, and type 2 diabetes. So the research, which followed thousands of participants over multiple years, found the risks were especially pronounced in women. And nutritionists say the findings are not surprising, given a single serving of instant noodles can contain up to 80% of the recommended daily sodium intake.
0: Yeah, it's quite a lot of salt.
3: And regular consumption creates chronic inflammation, elevated through blood pressure, metabolic strain at that compound over time. Do you know what? Actually, last week, it was just like a cold day.
0: Yeah.
3: And my partner was sick, and I was just like, oh, this is like a... I'll make a nice
4: noodle number.
3: Noodle number, and I'll make a nice broth. Yeah. And, you know, like, it felt like one of those kind
0: like
3: of days.
0: Like a ramen kind of day.
3: So I made it. But then when I was looking at the nutritional content of noodles, it really threw me, eh? So
0: yeah.
3: And I almost didn't have them.
0: Carbohydrates and
3: just wanted them.
0: Double
3: but I felt real dense after.
4: Oh, real dense?
3: Real dense.
4: I've never described myself as dense.
0: You set yourself up for that one.
3: Manga.
0: Are they saying noodles cooked and uncooked has probably the same effect?
3: I would say so, but it's just saying to...
0: Because you know how some people eat them like chips?
4: Yeah, you crunch them and then you put the flavouring in it.
0: Yeah.
3: I would say either way, right?
0: Yeah.
3: But because you're only adding hot water to it and some flavouring.
0: Yeah.
3: But it just says to limit your noodle consumption and substitute it for whole grain or fresh noodle alternatives where possible.
4: Oh, but they make it taste so nice.
0: Yeah.
4: That's why I want more.
0: Do you know, I have this real issue with people eating pasta out. Like, pasta to me is a home food.
4: I don't
0: like
4: agree.
0: People who
3: what
0: go
3: do
0: to
3: you mean? I love having pasta out.
0: No, basically, that's you eating noodles in public. Like, you know what I mean?
3: No, but pasta's different.
0: Pasta to me is like noodles.
3: It's just egg and flour. It's different.
0: With no sachet.
3: What's your favourite kind of pasta, though?
0: A vodka pasta?
3: It's like the orangey sauce.
0: Oh.
3: But they do add a little bit of vodka in it.
0: I can only have gluten-free lasagna sheets or gluten-free spaghetti. Those are the only ones I can kind of
4: find. You don't even get to have the fun pasta. That's why you're bored of it.
3: You can get gluten-free penne.
0: Can you?
3: I'm sure you can.
0: Oh, I've ever.
3: I had a mate in uni that was gluten-free. And we would make pasta dinners together with gluten-free pasta.
0: Oh, yeah. I love a spaghetti and mince on top. Like,
4: oh,
0: I love that.
4: Yeah, yeah.
0: Hold the tomato sauce, though. I don't like that.
4: Rigatoni chicken pasta. Oh, Alga's a rigatoni.
3: That's the best kind of pasta.
0: Yeah. I think when I could eat gluten, fettuccine. I mean, it's a classic.
3: A fettuccine.
0: Yeah. But again, eating that out in public is like eating noodles outside.
4: No, it's...
3: Well, hey, anyways, whanau. That's all for your headlines, and that is Chester Novus. Windscreen chips are a pain in the glass, but you can call your local Novus Glass branch direct.
0: Nice. All right, Fashion Killer, ASAP Rocky's in now.
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0: He's reskinning it to celebrate the Maramapuoro Aotearoa, which is New Zealand Music Month. He is doing the New Zealand, the Maya Hot New Zealand Kiwi Countdown.
1: Oh, yo.
0: And basically what's part of that is that you can come along in my whānau, and here's the best thing about it, is that for every vote of songs, 10 songs you put in, it gets you into the draw to win a Kiwi hamper and also a $500 Waitomo voucher. Man. Which, you know, that's going to go a long way. You could go to Raglan there and back about like 10 times, which is fantastic. And so all you need to do is just tell us your 10 favourite New Zealand songs, and then starting next Monday, Desh and I will be counting down the top 100 as voted by you.
2: Ooh, and you know what? That hamper has been a real topic of contention here in the MyFM office.
0: It's so good, we can't stop eating it.
2: We need to get rid of it out of this office so that it stops causing scraps.
1: Because otherwise, man, if those scraps continue, you're just going to win a basket. Nothing in it.
0: It's not even a good-looking basket. It's one of the ones from, like, the fruit shop that looks like it carries fruit. Unless you're into that aesthetic, then by all means, go hard.
1: Super groove. Kiwi classic.
0: That'll be you.
1: Yeah. I mean, Shefu, congratulations to Shefu. If you missed it this morning, he's getting inducted this year into the Hall of Fame.
0: Shout out, Uncle.

0: told me, say, oh, those are words.
1: Yeah.
2: Oh, really? You're just going, how boot-a-bop, boot-a-bop.
0: I really want to be the can't get it up.
3: And then Donnie comes.
0: All right, so, Dish is back tonight from 7 o'clock.
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0: It is my the hottest hip hop in R&B. Oh, we haven't had that track Tawas on the radio for ages, eh? It used to be a fan favourite.
1: And speaking of Māori music, just a shout out to Angi 2, who the Tamaki Makaurau Kapahaka Regionals went down on Saturday.
0: How'd that go?
1: Spark Arena, and Angi 2 came out on top. So six groups are now going to Tamatatini representing Tamaki Makaurau, the 09.
2: What? I think Angi 2 is one of my favourites.
1: Yeah.
0: What iwi do they represent?
1: They're Auckland. I'm not too sure. Like, the region of Auckland is
2: Pere
1: kind of
2: Wehongi.
0: We love Pere.
2: Pere, yeah, I think because I've got a very memorable Tamatatini performance of when they kind of were challenging traditional gender roles. Super traditional gender roles often in Te Ao Māori, but I think, like, there is, but there isn't. But I think it was cool seeing, like, someone like Pere with the poi, and, like, I think it was just
1: speaking
2: really memorable.
1: Cool. Yeah. I think Ngā Tūmanako came second, and I forgot the rest. But all the usual suspects will be representing the 09 at Matsutini next year.
0: Who was the best school when it came to kapahaka? Like,
1: this is fun.
0: So was the school?
2: When I was at school in Palmy, my school had a lot of people who were in Te Piringa, and they were pretty poppin' in that time.
0: Like, they were Manawa 2's finest.
1: So I think they won it in 2008.
2: Which is, like, sort of, so I was at school, that school in, like, 2010, so they were still kind of, like, reigning champs then.
1: Not being biased, was a school from Gizzy, Ritana, Lytton.
0: Like, but which region would be the Michael Jordan of kapahaka?
1: Rotorua, Auckland.
0: Oh, okay.
1: Yeah,
0: okay.
1: That's kind of where all the
0: kind of makes sense
1: are.
0: With
1: a lot of them make like the top threes and the top whatevers.
0: All right, now, Gangsta Love, Snoop Dogg.
3: Big Snoop D.O. 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

0: It is my, the hottest hip hop and R&B. That's Teach You How to Love Me. It's YG. You got to say it like that. Love me.
1: Teach You How to Love
0: YG, Ty Dolla $ign. That's the last song that we are playing today, guys.
1: I'll be honest, but I really enjoyed today.
0: It was fun today.
1: Yeah, it was good fun.
0: Yeah. I don't know if the My Whanau were out there listening. Hey, it took you a bit of a warm up.
1: A few ticks eventually.
0: Yeah.
2: Monday
0: yeah.
2: blues.
0: Maybe just enjoying the yarns.
2: Yeah.
0: Yeah, just enjoying
2: just the yarns. Listening excursion today.
0: What's your vibe? So you don't have to do days today, eh?
2: I don't have to do days, no, for the next 2 weeks. Unfortunately, I normally have to do back it up.
1: For what are you going to do in for your afternoons?
2: Well, I've already figured it out. I've booked in my classes that I'm going to go to for Les Mills.
1: Les Mills.
2: So I got a class at 12:30.
0: Do you rate Les Mills? Because I want to join.
2: I am a Les Mills girly, but I see the value in it. A lot of people talk about it and be like, that's where all the cool fit people go.
0: Yeah.
2: Brother. I don't have any apps. I'm there.
0: No, Randy said you're strong, though. I heard him talk about it the other
1: day.
0: You're
1: very strong.
2: Hot. Love that. What else
1: do you want classes or do you just want weights?
0: I kind of just want weights.
1: Well, if you want something by work, come to AllFit.
0: Oh, the selection.
1: When
0: you move central, the selection is so vast.
2: Oh, man. Your Uber Eats is now full.
0: Yeah, I know.
1: Have a lot of people say to me, like, even when they've seen me at my gym, they'll go, I would have thought you'd be a Les Mills girly. And I don't know what that means.
0: No, you kind of give the vibe.
1: Oh, okay.
2: Les Mills has this, like, aura of, like, the
0: because you look in the mirror before you walk out of the house.
1: Yeah, often.
0: Yeah, so that's a Les Mills thing.
1: And I will catch myself in every reflective surface.
2: It's not even that bad at Les Mills. They're all normal people there. It's fun. Come join us, man.
0: So my mate Ollie's still training there?
2: Yeah, I see him. He'll come up to me and go, see what your brother talked about this morning, man. Ah, man, tell him to shut up.
0: This guy calls everyone, including, like, clients, Bolo.
2: Yeah. So his name is now Bolo. I walk in, Bolo!
1: Is he brown?
0: Yeah, he's okay.
2: Samoan.
0: He
2: Oli Fata.
0: He used to do the strip show. What's it called?
2: Man of Steel.
0: Man of Steel.
1: Oh, I was going to say the Down Under one.
0: Kind of, but the New Zealand version of it.
1: Thunder Down Under.
2: And is that what it was?
1: I don't know, there is one called that.
0: And he's got the license plate, Bolo.
1: Oh.
0: But man,
1: love that.
2: He's got bullets.
0: Yeah, he really does. Yeah. All right, that's us. Maya Wilson, former Silver Fern, on the show next. See ya.
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0: Yeah, obviously I don't sound like Storm. You got your girl Maya for your My Days, covering from the My Weekends team. Storm's been with the big boys in the My Morning Crew, Tegan and Nixon, while Fame's away. So you got your second string winger cutting some tracks. However, it's been a great day, a big weekend of sport. We will talk all about the Waz demolishing the Broncos. Also, some football news with Auckland FC and the Wellington Phoenix Women. And if you're lucky, some ANZ Premiership. But don't forget your $50 KFC voucher. 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
1: Kia ora, this is Jordan with a Y. I'm from Whangaroa in Samoa. This is mine and Chase Wood's new track, Dancing Gets To. It's a fun one, so get into it. You're

0: Jordan with a Y featuring Chase Woods. Dancing gets to here at Mai, your home of the hottest hip-hop and R&B. And in celebration of Te Marama Puoro or Aotearoa, New Zealand Music Month, the Mai Hot 20 is going to skirt skirt and become the Mai Hot Kiwi Countdown next Monday, the 25th of May. And it's your chance to vote for your favourite Kiwi tracks of all time. It could be House of Shem. It could be Aradna. Sun and Water. For me, Nesia Mystic would be up there. Aradna would be up there. And you can't think of Aotearoa music and not think of Eddie's. But hey, it's not my countdown. It's yours. Help shape what the Mai Hot Kiwi Countdown will look like. Don't miss your chance to have your say, because everyone who votes will go in the draw to win a Kiwiana hamper built by the man himself, Mr. Deschanel. Text Kiwi to 463 for the voting link, or hit up my.rover.nz. Countdown kicks off next week, Monday, 7 p.m. May the 25th. Coming up after the break, we do head into your Mai Throwback 30s with Frank Ocean on the way. So keep it locked on Mai.
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0: No Storm in the building, so you got your girl Mike covering on your My Day show. All thanks to Skills Institute. Leaving school or starting over, Skills Institute has a course for you. And now, if you're a rugby league fan like I am, you want to hear what I gotta say, because Laurie Daly, the coach of the New South Wales Blues team, has finally named his squad for Game 1 of the State of Origin series. You've got the likes of Teddy. James Tedesco will be starting in at fullback. You've got your Tuors, your Crichtons, your Clearys. But a big shout out to one of our co-captains at the One New Zealand Warriors, Mitch Barnett, has been named in that side, which will be captained by Isaiah Yeo. And I'm not a Blues supporter, so up the Maroons, up the Queenslanders. Can't wait for that team to be announced. Let's get back into your music though. Here's T.I., Rihanna, Live Your Life on MyFM.

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in R&B. Now, Eti, where we are getting closer to our KFC lunch break mix, which also means you're a step closer to potentially winning that $50 KFC voucher. You could be in Pami, in the Manawatu, Palmerston North, Ōtautahi, Christchurch. Just text the keyword KFC, your name and city to 463, and I might be giving you a call somewhere over the Motu in Aotearoa. All thanks to KFC. Listen to this one. It's so good. KFC's new Gonna Want a Snack Box from just $4.99. How cheap is this? You get your chance to win a choice of two wicked wings, two tenders, a slider, a mini popcorn chicken, or nuggets with regular chips. You could buy potentially 10 of these and share it with your workmates and be the man. T's and C's apply, whānau, but let's get back into your beats. Here's Bryson Tiller. It's okay on my.

0: It's been 10 years since he released Don't, and Bryson Tiller has proven he's still got the sauce. That was It's Okay.
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0: Mama featuring Brent Faiyaz. That one is Need a Bad here at your home of the hottest hip hop and R&B. And it's time for us to talk the biggest game over the weekend. The one New Zealand Warriors demolishing Nate's Brisbane Broncos 42-12 at Magic Round, Suncorp Stadium in Brisbane last night. What can I say? The Broncos were heavily penalised in that first half and they won't be impressed with that. But some outstanding performances from the team. Really shaky though, Tanner Boyd with a potential ACL rupture early on in the game, which meant Tamaire Martin came on. I actually thought he did a really good job. He didn't have to do anything fancy, but he set up a few try assists. I bet his fantasy numbers would be up there. Oh, regardless, I'm a happy woman. Hey, don't go anywhere, because coming up in the next 2.5 minutes, we got a Kerry Hilson throwback on the way, so keep it locked on
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Here is Baby Keem featuring Kendrick Lamar and Momo Boyd. 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
0: On the couch with my favorite sinner. 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Even

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11: 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For more info, hit us up on socials at Stop Sore Throats or visit stopsorethroats.nz.
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12: 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Bomber to my comrades. 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